0: The Commonwealth Games have wrapped up in Glasgow. Australia finishing well on top of the medal tally with a total of 171.70 of those gold.
1: Research shows that regularly eating ultra-processed foods can increase your risk of developing type 2 diabetes by 53%. Search Diabetes Australia for more about the nation's fastest growing chronic condition.
0: Laurie Daly has thanked Blues fans for their passion and their support as he steps down as coach. New South Wales won the 2026 series over Queensland to become just the fourth team in Origin history to win a decider at Suncorp. NRL great Brett Camorley has told Seven he's leaving as a legend.
2: We saw the pressure that Laurie Daly was under. We saw he talks about some health battles and some family battles. It's probably the most pressurised job in rugby league.
0: And the Eels have scored a late try to beat the Tigers 16-13.
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4: This is Heat Weather.
5: Partly cloudy today with a top of 18 degrees. The outlook tomorrow, partly cloudy with a top of 20. And Wednesday and Thursday, partly cloudy. 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
11: 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You've got 30 minutes from right now to do it. Guess right and you're in the Millionaire's Lounge. Stick around to find out if you're right here at Hit South Queensland. 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
3: 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Get over it, Karen. Let's go.
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0: 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They're back again tomorrow. Your number one hit music station, K-pop Demon Hunters, now hits South Queensland. I was a

0: 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Tell me fantastic. Don't friend on the box, this is a Mr. Rowe.
1: Hey, I'm Ella Langley. Such a powerful thing with music is a great song gives you the words when you don't have the words to speak them.
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0: 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Well, we're giving you the chance with Hit South Queensland's $1 million voice. 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
0: 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Guess right, you're in with the chance to win $1 million. You're number one. 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Hit South Queensland.

0: 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It's South Queensland's million-dollar voice.
1: Hey, I'm Avril Lavigne. Million-dollar
2: voice. 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
0: A new famous voice every single hour, then 30 minutes to enter your guess over at hit.com.au to make it to the Millionaire's Lounge and be in the chance to win $1 million. Lisa in Stanthorpe, wouldn't it be something to get that call saying you've won a mil?
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0: Oh my God, what a way to wrap up 2026. 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
10: Guilty Pleasures today hit South Queensland. Some serious 90s nostalgia. Swedish band The Cardigans. Their Love Fool was included in Baz Luhrmann's Romeo and Juliet with Leo and Claire Danes. Did the band have any idea how huge that song would be?
11: Not when we wrote it. It had grown for a while, slowly, slowly on its own before it was in that movie, and then it was just bananas.
10: Yeah. Second song in today's Guilty Pleasures. We're getting things started with Justin Timberlake, circa 2006, from his Future Sex Love Sounds album. His Love Stone hit South Queensland.

0: Evanescence, My Immortal, that's your Guilty 3 for Monday here on your number one hit music station, Hit South Queensland. Hey, you reckon you've got the royal touch? Well, Hit's Princess and the Pea is here. 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
18: Hi, Rob McLeod with a fresh news update. The Queensland Hotels Association will continue to lobby the federal government to put an end to the beer tax. The 79th tax increase to Australian packaged beer and spirit began today, although CEO Bernie Hogan says thankfully not all will be included.
19: Most of the pubs and breweries in Queensland dread these days, twice a year when excise goes up. One small concession at the moment will be that draft beer shouldn't go up now. We've got a freeze on that for 2 years, but it has taken us 40 years to just get a freeze on draft beer at the pub.
18: Queensland police have seized 249 non-compliant e-mobility devices and issued almost 1,000 fines in the first month of Operation Yankee Charity. Across southern Queensland, there have been 4 bikes seized and 44 infringement notices handed out. Federal member for Maranoa, David Littleproud, is calling for a corner at Melbourne's Albert Park Formula One circuit to be named Leyburn. He says the move would recognise the southern Queensland town which hosted the 1949 Australian Grand Prix.
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0: Hi there, I'm Amy Goggins. The federal government does not intend on reintroducing a cut to the fuel excise. The discount finished at midnight and prices at the Bowser are set to get more expensive. Treasurer Jim Chalmers telling the ABC it was always going to be a temporary measure.
21: That's not something that we've been considering bringing back. You know, reintroducing this at some future point. Obviously, we keep all of our policies under review, particularly when there's this much uncertainty in the world, but it's not our intention to bring it back.
0: Day one of Alan Jones' trial is underway in a Sydney court. The veteran broadcaster has pleaded not guilty to 20 counts of indecent assault and 2 counts of sexual touching. The trial's expected to run for 4 months. Briefly, Donald Trump says new talks with Iran will begin soon after saying he'd earlier called off massive strikes. And a golden Commonwealth Games for the Aussies. We finished with 171 medals in total. The closing ceremony taking place earlier this morning.
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0: Laurie Daly has officially stepped down as Blues coach. He says it's been an absolute honour and privilege to be involved with the New South Wales team, both as a player and a coach. Oi Cordner and Matt King reportedly at the top of the list to replace him. And Tigers coach Benji Marshall is really proud of Adam Dewey following a tough week for the playmaker and the club.
22: I thought it was outstanding. I just thought it showed true character of, you know, given the week he had as well, to turn it around and just put that into performance on the field.
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20: This is Heat Weather.
18: Partly cloudy today with a top of 18 degrees. The up of tomorrow, partly cloudy with a top of 20. And Wednesday and Thursday, partly cloudy. 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
0: Well, the voice is here. Tones and I joins the superstar coaches on the all-new season of The Voice tonight, 7:30 on 7. And Hit South Queensland's Million Dollar Voice is your chance to win a huge $1 million. You want to get into our Millionaires Lounge, and to do that, what you need to do is correctly guess one of our famous voices. Here's this hour's.
1: I just want them to come ready to dance. I want them to come ready to, like, be with their friends, close their eyes, open their eyes, dance.
0: I know you know who that is. So you've got 30 minutes from right now to enter your guess at Hit South Queensland, being the chance to win $1 million. Hang tight, find out if you're right a little later on this hour. Right now, let's jump into it with Justin Bieber on your number one Hit Music Station, Hit South.

$1 million voice. Did you miss this hour's voice? We'll play it again and give you all the details to win in the next 15 minutes. All day,

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0: Now, James and Warwick, have you been listening along to our Million Dollar Voice?
3: I certainly have been.
0: Isn't it such a fun play-along game? You can play along in the car or at work.
3: Yep, I'd play along with it at work. I'm a taxi driver, so. Oh,
0: perfect. How do you reckon you've been going with guessing the celebrity voices?
3: Oh, a couple of them have been okay, but a couple of them are like, oh, God, I don't know who that is.
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3: It is.
0: Well, the next famous voice is coming to you from Lewis after the 12 o'clock news. So keep it locked right here on your Million Dollar Station, Hit South Queensland.
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Ready for the chance to win life-changing cash? The Million Dollar Voice. Guess the famous voice for the chance to win $1 million. Don't go anywhere. Another voice is coming up in the next 20 minutes. All day. This is HIT.

0: Your number one hit music station, Hit South Queensland. MJ with you so far and giving you over to this guy. Hey, Lewis.
1: Yes, that's me. 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
2: our world famous
1: Midday Mashup from DJ Konski. Now, what would you do with $1 million? Obviously, holiday, but, like, tell me, your dream house. What does that look like to you?
0: I'd actually sink the money into our existing house and definitely put it in a pool. What about you?
2: For me, I'd probably say 3 stories. 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
0: You think?
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23: Good afternoon, Rob McLeod with a fresh news update. Southern Queensland motorists are being urged to shop around before fuel prices climb even higher following the end of the federal government's fuel excise discount. The excise on petrol and diesel increasing from 36 cents to 53 cents a litre. The RACQ expects prices to rise over the next week, with global instability also adding pressure. The state government says it's tracking well towards its promise of 46,000 new healthcare workers by 2032. It's welcomed more than 10,000 new workers in its first 20 months. 7,200 of them are nurses, midwives, paramedics, doctors and allied health professionals. The Southern Downs discus star Matt Denny has claimed back-to-back Commonwealth Game gold medals. Denny's celebrating his discus achievement with his young son Roman in the stadium.
24: To be able to have him share that moment and with Mia, and obviously they're such a, you know, they're the biggest part of my life, to share that moment with him, and he's not going to remember, but I know I will, you know, when I'm old and grey.
25: Hit National News.
0: Hi there, I'm Amy Goggins. Expect to start paying even more at the Bowser with the fuel excise discount now officially over. We're being told prices are set to start rising over the coming days and weeks. Meantime, energy prices are hitting household budgets. Finder research showing more than a quarter of respondents have gone without heating or cooling because of the cost. Home prices around Australia have dipped 0.3%. It's the fourth month in a row prices have gone down. REA Group senior economist Anne Flaherty says the tax changes in the budget, high interest rates and the cost of living are all factors at play, with further declines likely this year, especially if there's another rate hike.
26: It is looking less likely that we'd see an August interest rate rise, but it's certainly on the cards that we might see another one before the end of the year if inflation remains too high.
0: And the Commonwealth Games have wrapped up. Australia's finished on top of the medal table with 171 medals, including 70 gold.
27: Clean clothes, a warm shower, a conversation. 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
0: There are reports Matt King has been appointed the new Blues Origin coach after Laurie Daly officially stepped down earlier today. We understand he's agreed to a two-year deal from 2027. And Shark star Nicho Hynes has reached 32 consecutive goals, beating coach Craig Fitzgibbon's streak of 26.
28: Yeah, as a consultant, you pay people to come into your club and do some work, and Daryl Harligan's one of the best ones for goal kicking, clearly, and he's doing a good job.
29: Chest pain? Racing heart? 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
25: This is Heat Weather.
23: Partly cloudy, getting down to 8 degrees tonight. Tomorrow, another partly cloudy day with a high of 19. Mostly sunny Wednesday. Thursday, partly cloudy. 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
1: Hey, happy Monday, Lewis here. How was your weekend? 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
2: There was a point where in the first scene, she's sitting on the mantle, and there's a ladder that she had to climb up to get up there. So, can I go up the ladder now? Can I go up the ladder now? Is it my turn yet? Is it my? I'm like, it's my ladder. It's my video.
1: So who is that, and whose ladder is that? Pop your guess into hit.com.au. You got 30 minutes. If you get it right, you're in the Millionaire's Lounge. You go do that while we get on a bit of DJ Konski with the world famous Midday Mashup. Turn this up.
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1: yep, give them what they
31: 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Bring the vibe. DJ Konski is in the mix. Mix that, mash that,
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0: that leftover pizza, that microwave meal, whether you had some pasta. Anything tastes better with the world-famous 15-minute midday mashup from DJ Konski. 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
1: There was a point where she, in the first scene, she's sitting on the mantle, and there's a ladder that she had to climb up to get up there. So, can I go up the ladder now? Can I go up the ladder now? Is it my turn here? It's my ladder. It's my video.
0: My ladder. That is your million-dollar voice. 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The Voice is here. Tones and I joins the superstar coaches. 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

0: Look, I get it. The weekend went past, you spent a bit of money, whether you had kids, it was probably even worse. You know, stuff happens, you gotta do things in life. So let's help you out with six figures. Yeah, we got $1 million to hand out with our $1 million voice. You could be our newest millionaire just from telling me who the voice is to get into the millionaire's lounge. 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Plus, we'll do non-stop music. 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
21: Hi, Rob McLeod with a fresh news update. Southern Queensland pubs and breweries have slammed the 79th tax increase to our spirits and packaged beer rolling out today. Thankfully, draft beer will go unchanged amid the two-year pause. But QHA CEO Bernie Hogan has told us there are concerns the continuous rising cost of Australian beverages could turn off tourists heading to the Sunshine State ahead of the Olympics.
22: We don't want them to turn up and go, geez, it's too expensive to entertain ourselves here in Australia.
21: Premier David Crisafulli says the government is discussing possible reforms to Queensland's police pursuit policy. Those changes would hold dangerous drivers and people fleeing police responsible for any injuries or damage they cause. The proposal would also exempt police officers from criminal responsibility in those incidents. A record year for the Royal Flying Doctor Service, delivering more than 81,000 times to care for Queenslanders in the past year. The cases include aeromedical, primary health, dental, mental and telehealth services. In Roma, the service clocked up 472 flying hours.
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23: Hi there, I'm Amy Goggins. The first mass mortality event has been confirmed in South Australia as bird flu spreads.
24: Obviously a very concerning development. It is not unexpected and is certainly what we have seen overseas with this type of incursion of the H5.
23: That's Minister for Agriculture Julie Collins there. All up 74 cases of the H5 strain have been detected nationally. Servos are on notice. Now the fuel excise discount is wrapped up. The Federal Treasurer has written to the Consumer Watchdog asking the ACCC to keep an even closer eye to make sure there's no price gouging happening. Briefly, Donald Trump says new talks with Iran will begin soon after saying he'd earlier called off massive strikes. And the Commonwealth Games have wrapped up. Australia absolutely dominating with 171 medals in total, including 70 gold. The closing ceremony happening earlier this morning. Cyclist Georgia Baker, our flag bearer.
25: Did you know that diabetes is Australia's fastest growing chronic condition? Over 300 Australians are diagnosed with the condition every day. Search Diabetes Australia to find out more.
23: Laurie Daly has thanked Blues fans for their passion and their support as he steps down as coach. New South Wales won the 2026 series over Queensland to become just the fourth team in Origin history to win a decider at Suncorp. NRL great Brett Camorley has told Seven he's leaving as a legend.
26: We saw the pressure that Laurie Daly was under. We saw he talks about some health battles and some family battles. It's probably the most pressurised job in rugby league.
23: Matt King reportedly named as his replacement.
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20: This is Heat Weather.
21: Partly cloudy, getting down to 8 degrees tonight. Tomorrow, another partly cloudy day with a high of 19. Mostly sunny Wednesday. Thursday, partly cloudy. 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

0: 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You're in the Millionaire's Lounge for a shot at $1 million. That is how we do a $1 million voice. Another voice coming at you in about 20 minutes. 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

0: are going to bring you back to Fridays Live 2025. Hands down, one of the best festivals of last year with Pitbull in two hits, plus some new Olivia Rodrigo. And if you want to be our newest millionaire, you got to keep it right here. With our million-dollar voice, you could win life-changing cash. You just got to tell me the name of the voice. We'll drop a fresh one for you next. Keep it here. Yeah.
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14: Hi, Rob McLeod with a fresh news update. Queensland police have seized 249 non-compliant e-mobility devices and issued almost 1,000 fines in the first month of Operation Yankee Charity. Across southern Queensland, there have been 4 bikes seized and 44 infringement notices handed out. The Queensland Hotels Association will continue to lobby the federal government to put an end to the beer tax. The 79th tax increase to Australian packaged beer and spirit began today, although CEO Bernie Hogan says thankfully not all will be included.
15: Most of the pubs and breweries in Queensland dread these days, twice a year when excise goes up. One small concession at the moment will be that draft beer shouldn't go up now. We've got a freeze on that for 2 years, but it has taken us 40 years to just get a freeze on draft beer at the pub.
14: Federal Member for Maranoa, David Littleproud, is calling for a corner at Melbourne's Albert Park Formula One circuit to be named Leyburn. He says the move would recognise the southern Queensland town which hosted the 1949 Australian Grand Prix.
13: Hit National News.
16: Hey, I'm Tessa Randello. The first mass mortality of seabirds has been reported in Australia, linked with the H5 strain of bird flu. Minister for the Environment, Murray Watt, says this is the beginning of a long journey.
17: That is, of course, very sad news, but it's not unexpected, and it very much reflects the international experience when it comes to H5 bird flu.
16: There are now 74 confirmed cases of the disease. The federal government is asking the consumer watchdog to keep an eye on servos to make sure there's no price gouging happening now that the fuel excise discount is wrapped up. Prices are set to jump across the country. 2 people have been rushed to hospital after a building collapsed with part of the roof caving in. The wall fell on cars just before 11 a.m. in inner Sydney. 4 others affected declined medical attention. And after 10 full days of competition, the Commonwealth Games has wrapped with the Aussies dominating. Australia topped the medal tally with a total of 171.
18: Research shows that regularly eating ultra-processed foods can increase your risk of developing type 2 diabetes by 53%. Search Diabetes Australia for more about the nation's fastest-growing chronic condition.
16: There are reports Matt King has been appointed as the new Blues coach after Laurie Daly officially stepped down. We understand he's agreed to a 2-year deal from 2027. And Sharks star Nico Hines has reached 32 consecutive goals, beating coach Craig Fitzgibbon's streak of 26.
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13: This is Heat Weather.
14: Partly cloudy, getting down to 8 degrees tonight. Tomorrow, another partly cloudy day with a high of 19. Mostly sunny Wednesday. Thursday, partly cloudy. 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
0: Let's do this. What are some guilty pleasures? Let's go over to Cherie on 131060. Yours is?
5: I just love coffee. Like every single day I need to have a store-bought coffee.
0: Oh, I get what you're doing with that. You might have one from your favourite shop every single day, or whether you fluctuate, you go from this shop to that shop. But a store-bought coffee, that's a good one. What about going to bed with your makeup on? What about, like, having, some people would say, a breakfast food at midnight? Yes, it's not illegal, but it's not really what it's meant to be for. So, we're going to play you some guilty pleasures. Songs that I guarantee you know, but you might not necessarily tell anyone about. They're like your little guilty pleasure. They're your little secret sing-along. You get what I'm doing now? Let's get you some Craig David with what song? Find out in two hits now. Bit of Christina Aguilera, Car Wash, as we do guilty pleasures on your number one hit music station. Turn this up.

0: how we do it on your number one hit music station. Every afternoon, we go back to back to back right before Carrie and Tommy take over at 3 with our guilty pleasures. And Carrie and Tommy have your next million-dollar voice, so keep it here for that. Speaking of The Voice, The Voice is here. Tones and I joins the superstar coaches all new season of The Voice tonight, 7:30 on 7. Have the best afternoon. Carrie and Tommy on the air in minutes. Later. Put it on, turn up, turn up, turn up.
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19: Good afternoon, Rob McLeod with a fresh news update. The state government says it's tracking well towards its promise of 46,000 new healthcare workers by 2032. It's welcomed more than 10,000 new workers in its first 20 months. 7,200 of them are nurses, midwives, paramedics, doctors and allied health professionals. Southern Queensland motorists are being urged to shop around before fuel prices climb even higher following the end of the federal government's fuel excise discount. The excise on petrol and diesel increasing from 36 cents to 53 cents a litre. The RACQ expects prices to rise over the next week, with global instability also adding pressure. The Southern Downs discus star Matt Denny has claimed back-to-back Commonwealth Game gold medals. Denny's celebrating his discus achievement with his young son Roman in the stadium.
20: To be able to have him share that moment and with Mia, and obviously they're such a, you know, they're the biggest part of my life, to share that moment with him, and he's not going to remember, but I know I will, you know, when I'm old and grey.
18: Hit National News.
21: Hey, I'm Tessa Randello. The Agriculture Ministers confirmed the death of about 80 seabirds in SA was due to bird flu. It's the first mass mortality event with 75 cases confirmed across the country. Julie Collins says it's concerning but not unexpected.
22: Australians should expect to see more spread and larger numbers now of wildlife being affected.
21: Fuel prices are starting to rise across the country as the fuel excise cut comes to an end. It finished at midnight and cut 16 cents a litre from wholesale prices, while the Treasurer asked the consumer watchdog to keep an eye on servos to make sure there's no price gouging. One Nation leader Pauline Hanson has banned a number of media outlets from a press conference earlier today. The Age, ABC and The Guardian all barred while she unveiled candidates for the Victorian state election. And our Aussie athletes have dominated at the Commonwealth Games that wrapped up this morning with Delta Goodrum among artists at the closing ceremony. We finished with a total of 171 medals, 70 gold.
23: Did you know that diabetes is Australia's fastest growing chronic condition? Over 300 Australians are diagnosed with the condition every day. Search Diabetes Australia to find out more.
21: Lori Daly has officially stepped down as Blues coach. She says it's been an absolute honour and privilege to be involved with the New South Wales team, both as player and as a coach. Matt King reportedly stepping in to replace him on a two-year deal. And Tigers coach Benji Marshall's really proud of Adam Dewey following a tough week for the playmaker at the club.
24: I thought it was outstanding. I just thought it showed true character of, you know, given the week he had as well, to turn it around and just put that into performance on the field.
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18: This is Heat Weather.
19: Partly cloudy, getting down to 8 degrees tonight. Tomorrow, another partly cloudy day with a high of 19. Mostly sunny Wednesday. Thursday, partly cloudy. 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

0: The Monday Arvo, it is Carrie Bickmore and Tommy Little. Cash Draw is up after 4 o'clock. You could win.
1: But right now we're talking about when the surprise was ruined, because I surprised two of my besties with a trip to Vegas to see the Backstreet Boys. Stay tuned to us after five if you like the sound of that.
2: Yeah, yeah.
1: Want to go on your own adventure. Yeah. And we asked a guy to film it, and he filmed it from so far away that you can barely see. And now that we zoom in, we're... can barely make us out.
2: Let's not forget the commentary.
1: The commentary as he's filming it from too far away. Women, hey? Idiot. 131060, when was the surprise ruined, Rachel?
3: So I went to my hairdresser, and she told who's going to be my friend's hairdresser for her wedding, mind you, and she told me, how exciting is it that you're going to be in her bridal party? And I said, oh, she hasn't actually asked me yet, so I hope she does ask me. And then 3 months later, I've kept it a surprise, and she asked me yesterday, so.
1: Oh. 3 months sitting on it?
3: Yes.
1: You must have been thinking she's changed her mind.
3: I was feeling a bit bad, but she hadn't asked anyone else yet, so I thought I was still in for a chance.
2: How was your acting, Rachel?
3: It was okay. I haven't seen her in a while, so I didn't have to actually see her face until yesterday. So.
2: I didn't have to see her face. It's so good.
3: Yeah.
2: So I realize what you said. Yeah, what you meant now. Yes, but I meant the acting in the moment when she told you. Were you like, oh my god,
3: oh
2: what?
3: My god, this is so unexpected. she hadn't told the hairdressers who her thing was though, so she's unsure how they knew. But
1: the worst
3: anyway.
1: Thing with the secret, I don't know if this has happened to you before. So when a friend tells you something and they say, but don't tell that person, I'm not going to tell them I've told you. So then you do the whole lying like you don't know and you're all acting. And then the other friend says, oh, I end up telling them that you knew. Yeah. And it's like, oh, my God. And now I look like the biggest snitch.
2: Snitch. Thank you, Rachel. Appreciate it. G'day, Vicky.
4: Hi, how are you?
2: So good. Who ruined the surprise?
4: My older sister is a habitual surprise ruiner.
2: Yeah. Yeah. What's she done?
4: Well, I sort of lived my life a bit backwards, a bit like Carrie. So I found out I was pregnant when I was 18, and I confided in my sister, and she told my whole family around Good Friday, Easter lunch, including my grandparents at the table. Oh. And then my boyfriend.
2: Were you there?
4: I was there.
1: Oh. And were you not going to tell people for a while or at all or what?
4: No, well, I was still deciding what was happening.
1: Oh, and Vicky.
4: I hadn't long found out, but my grandparents and my mum and everyone was sitting around the table for Easter, and she told everybody that I was pregnant. And then my boyfriend brought me an engagement ring, and he told her about it, and she told me before he had a chance to propose.
2: Oh, no.
1: What's wrong with her, Vicky?
4: I don't know.
2: Is she doing it deliberately, Vicky? Is she doing hot girl stuff where she's just ruining the surprise to kind of because you're happy?
4: I don't know, but I've held on to it for like 30 years of possible resentment.
2: Does it feel good just to say it out loud?
4: Yes. You ruined all my big moments.
2: Good on you, Vicky. Thank you.
1: What about Sarah? Hey, Sarah.
5: Hi, how are you?
1: Yeah, good. When was the surprise ruined?
5: So it was my husband's 40th, and it was by his Uber driver.
1: Oh, what happened? Like, you were throwing a surprise for him?
5: Yeah, so I was throwing a surprise for him, and everything, like his brother flew in, everything turned out perfect. He had no idea. And being in a smaller town, we had an Uber driver drop someone off, and that person decided to spill their secret to the entire Uber driver, and he happened to pick up my husband next.
2: Oh, my God!
5: As he's entering the venue, he goes, are you here for a surprise 40th too? And then he knew it was him straight away. So with seconds to go, the Uber driver.
2: Because you said it's a smaller town. Have you ever seen the Uber driver again?
5: No, I wasn't in the car. I was already at the venue with our children hiding, and his best friend said the first thing he did was look at his phone, and Matt goes, I knew it was something weird because his phone wasn't even on. He just didn't know what else to do. But
1: so when he got in and everyone went surprise, how was his acting?
5: Pretty bad. And then I was like, who was the person here that decided to spill their whole secret of their daily life to this Uber driver? So, yes, it was very
2: I do feel slightly bad for the Uber driver just because He was just trying to do the thing, same as if you drop someone else at the same concert. You're like, oh, you're here for the concert. He wouldn't have thought, oh, you're the person the surprise is on.
1: He should have thought, you know.
2: Yeah, okay, fair enough. Turn it up,
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0: It's like the track skipping.
1: I know. You know, I had to do a bit of due diligence to make sure we weren't putting like tricked up audio to air to make sure it's like, oh, you know how sometimes they do those things where they change the band, the singer's voice and it sounds shocking?
0: Nah, that's Martha.
2: That is
0: Martha.
2: Broadcast.
0: She's out of shocker.
1: That's a bad day at work. I want to take you to a real estate agent over in the States who is showing some people around the house and explaining just how nice it is. What he doesn't anticipate is there's a staircase and that staircase is carpeted. And have a look at it as he's trying to explain what's happening here.
3: It's not as nice.
0: Oh!
1: He falls down the whole staircase. And because they wanted some posterity, they wanted to check back afterwards and see, hey, did we really like this home? They're filming.
0: That's the quickest fall I've seen in a while.
1: He rocked
0: it. It was like he was doing the bobsled
1: or something.
0: The luge.
1: Yeah, yes. I know.
2: After Heather from Harcourt's last week, real estate agents will just do anything to go viral.
1: I know. Yeah. I know.
2: Just so desperate.
1: The next one.
0: Have you got more? Oh, yeah, you said you got three.
1: Well, this one's from my personal life. I went to one of my local cafes and I asked the bloke this morning how his day's going. And he said, today, fine. Yesterday, you won't believe the review I got online. And I said, well, what happened? And he goes, first I'll tell you what actually happened, and then I'll tell you the review that they have left for everybody to see, and I had to explain to my boss what happened. So he was trying to walk through. Tables were packed in tightly, and a lady pushed her pram out just a little bit as he was walking through, and he said it tripped him a little bit, so he kicked the wheel of the pram just a little bit. And then he gets a call from the boss later that night, and the boss is going, what happened at the cafe today? And he goes, what do you mean? Nothing. And he goes, I'll read you the review.
0: Oh, no.
1: The waiter kicked my baby.
2: Oh, that is brutal.
0: And
1: he goes, I found myself in this weird predicament where I had to explain to the boss,
0: baby.
1: I didn't actually kick a baby.
0: But I kind of did by accident.
1: I kind of did, but she pushed the baby in the way.
0: Oh.
1: 131060, I want to know about your worst day at work. Give us a call. Boom, boom, boom,
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7: 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The average for diesel sits around $2.35. 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

0: Carrie and Tommy driving you home for your Monday afternoon. Coming up after 4 o'clock, Cash Draw is back. It could be all yours, but right now...
1: I had a fresh set of acrylic nails put on and I shut one of the sliding doors and my nail got caught. Blood was pouring out from under my nail.
2: First day starting my coffee van business. I woke up in the morning to milk spread throughout the whole coffee van and I had to pull the pin on my first day of my new job.
3: I'm a nurse and a patient food in my hand.
4: Because you had a bad day.
5: We are talking your worst day at work. I spoke to a waiter this morning in the cafe and I said, how's your day? And he goes, better than yesterday. I said, what happened yesterday? And he goes, oh, I'll tell you what happened, and then I'll tell you the review I got. He accidentally, a woman pushed her pram in front of him as he was walking with dishes, and he accidentally just kicked the front of it. And then he got a call from the boss that
6: Who's
5: night.
6: The baby kicker.
5: And, and the boss said, what happened at work? And he said, I don't know. Left a Google review saying, the waiter kicked my baby. G'day, Graham.
7: G'day.
5: What happened? When was your worst day at work?
7: Yeah, mate, this is going back many moons ago now. Yep. I used to work at Charlie's at Surfers Paradise on the Gold Coast, and, I lost my fingers clean open on a mandolin.
6: Oh, my God. Hold on. Sorry. Charlie's is what, a pub, a bar?
7: It's a restaurant. It used to be a restaurant coffee shop in the middle of Surfers Paradise.
6: Yeah, okay, mate. And what's a mandolin?
7: Mandolin's like a fancy sort of... food slicer.
5: Are they the ones you use to make like those cucumber salads and stuff like that?
8: Yeah.
7: Pretty much.
6: Oh.
5: How bad are we talking, Graham?
7: To the point that I needed stitches in my hand.
5: Oh, on more than one finger?
7: Yes.
5: Oh, how many?
7: Probably about 10 stitches and off work for about 2.5 weeks.
6: I can imagine too, if you're making a salad with that, you wouldn't know what was salad and what was finger.
5: Or finger.
6: Because you're slicing it into thin bits.
5: Thank you, Graham.
6: What about Joe? Hey, Joe.
9: Oh, hi.
6: Tell us about your worst day at work.
9: Well, it was pretty bad. We're a panel shop and we were full of cars from a hailstorm. And we had a gentleman that wasn't too pleasant come in and just leave his car because I said, we don't have time today. We'll have to quote another time. He said, nah, you're doing it today. Left it, and then in the afternoon we said, right, we'll drop it home because we can't keep it here. We don't have any room. So he said, fine. So I continued to drive a car to his house, thinking I'm doing a nice thing, and he said, just leave it there, and I parked it, and it was right at the top of his driveway, and he had a really steep driveway down to the garage.
6: No.
9: Oh, yeah. So I said, you can hop in, you can park it. I don't want to park it. And he was like, yeah. So I get out and he's standing there yapping away. And I was like, I've really got to go. I'm busy. And as I turn away to go, I see the car just start to drift down the top of the driveway and gone straight down through the garage door, through the garage and out the other end of the brick wall.
6: I mean, you're securing yourself some more business, aren't you, Joe?
9: Well,
6: at the panel shop,
9: we got an extra job in the shop, but not one I really wanted.
5: Joe, if he wasn't pleasant already, how was he after you sent his car through his garage?
9: He just let loose.
5: Oh my gosh.
9: And I just found out that day that I was pregnant.
6: Oh my God.
5: Joe. Oh, what a time.
9: It was a good one. So, yeah.
5: I feel like it's karma for him. You know what I mean? I feel like he was a bit of a jerk to
6: you. Who had to pay for it? Like, was it just an insurance job in the end?
9: That's right. We put a claim through. But even I had a lovely gentleman at Avoca that helped me through the process because I said, I need someone that's going to help, can deal with this guy because he's actually quite nasty. He was coming in every day and reminding me that I damaged his house. And I ended up saying to him, if you keep coming, I'm just going to ask the police to ask you not to come here anymore.
5: You should have threatened him with something even worse. You should have threatened to drive his fixed-up car back to his house. Hey, Joe, do you like cooking?
9: Yes, I love it.
5: Have a Cobram Estate prize pack. It's got beautiful olive oils and all those type of things in there. Cobram Estate, Australia's most awarded extra virgin olive oil. It's wonderful. That's all yours, Joe.
9: Oh, excellent. Thank you so much.
5: Have a good one.
4: Turn it up.
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24: Hey, I'm Tessa Randello. A mass mortality event is now being attributed to bird flu. It's been confirmed after tens of sick and dead seabirds were discovered off SA's southeast coast.
25: I do want to reiterate at this time, there is no evidence of any detection in our poultry or agriculture systems, and that the risk to human health remains low.
24: Agricultural Minister Julie Collins there. There are now 74 confirmed cases. The cut to the fuel excise is officially over. It ended at midnight and kept the cost down by 16 cents a litre to wholesale prices after rising costs due to war in the Middle East. While the Treasurer has put some servos on notice, writing to the consumer watchdog to keep an eye out for price gouging. Veteran broadcaster Alan Jones is in court today. He's facing 22 charges, including assault with act of indecency and sexual touching. The 85-year-old has pleaded not guilty and denies any wrongdoing. And Aussie talent Delta Goodrum headlined the Commonwealth Games closing ceremony after Australia's dominant performance with 171 medals.
26: Every load of laundry
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24: Laurie Daly thanked Blues fans for their passion and support as he steps down as coach. New South Wales won the 2026 series over Queensland to become just the fourth team in Origin history to win a decider at Suncorp. NRL great Brett Camorley has told Seven he's leaving as a legend.
1: We saw the pressure that Laurie Daly was under. We saw he talks about some health battles and some family battles. It's probably the most pressurised job in rugby league.
24: And the Eels have scored a late try to beat the Tigers 16-13.
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3: This is Heat Weather.
6: Partly cloudy, getting down to 8 degrees tonight. Tomorrow, another partly cloudy day with a high of 19. Mostly sunny Wednesday. Thursday, partly cloudy. 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

0: Around the country for your drive home this afternoon, it's Carrie Bickmore and Tommy Little.
1: And I reckon it's fair to say this woman is one of the best hosts we've had on Australian TV, and it's very exciting to see her back in the main job. Also, usually when people rock in with a posse, usually it's hip-hop stars and things like that, but this person's done it as well. You can stream Traitors Season 3 on 10, and the hostess with the mostess, Gretel Colleen.
2: Yay! And I've brought you a present.
1: Okay, firstly, who are these men behind you?
2: These are my henchmen from the Traitors.
1: Yes.
2: And they may or may not be my future husband, because the character I play has had 8 husbands and 3 wives, and they've all mysteriously died.
1: Ooh.
2: So our launch show on television, the old-fashioned television, is tomorrow night. But you can see it on 10 streaming now. But for much of the world, tomorrow night's the night.
3: Can you tell us, so I'm going to be upfront with you, I've not seen it. I don't know what The Traitors is about. Talk to me about it and why will I love it.
2: So Traitors, it sounds like it's kind of a game show, but it's a format that's on tens of maybe hundreds, let's say thousands of countries around the world. It's a format that's hugely popular. And the premise of it is that there's a host, 22 people come to my mansion.
3: And they're celebrities.
2: They're reality stars.
3: Reality
2: stars. So we think of that as kind of differently because they're all of the same background in the sense that they're used to reality television. Now, there are athletes. Shane Gould is in it. Mm. For example, Reese is in it.
3: Yep.
2: So because he's been on RuPaul. And
3: so they all have to have been on a reality show.
2: Yep,
3: and then there's 22 of them.
2: Or associated with it in some way. And then what happens is the host, myself, chooses a certain number of traitors.
3: Mm-hmm.
2: And by tapping them on the shoulder one night sitting around a round table, no one else knows who they are. Their eyes are covered. The traitors can never reveal who they are to anyone other than each other. And everyone else is called a faithful. And the game is that you have to try and determine who the traitors are and eliminate them from the game. Because the last people remaining win all the money that you've earned throughout the series.
3: And we were hearing from one of our producers the links people go to. There was like a girl and a guy, and was it the UK season where they were really into each other and she thought she was madly in love with him, and it got to, and she didn't vote him, you know, as a traitor because she thought he'd never lie to her, and then it got to the very end and he turned around and said, "I'm a traitor," and she lost her cried and ran off and he took the money.
2: It's very difficult being lied to. We've possibly all been in that situation, but this is all in a house together, living together, where we shot 12 eps in 12 days and you don't have an ally. You can't trust anyone. And human beings need someone to share things with. Share it with the wrong person, you can be out because the traitors will kill you. So every day there's a mission.
1: So the traitors are killing people as we go. People are dying.
2: Yeah. So there's a round table.
1: Yeah.
2: People have done their mission together during the day. Each one's watched each other's behaviour.
1: Yes.
2: Then at the round table in the night, everyone says, "Tommy, I think it's you. I saw the way that you hoarded so-and-so, or the way that you were sneakily talking to Carrie. I think it's both of you, but tonight I'm going to eliminate you." The people with the most votes get banished. But what that actually is also for the traitors who are also sitting there, it's an insight into what people are thinking and therefore who they should murder that night.
3: So if they think, if someone says, "I think they're a traitor," they go somewhere, but if they weren't, they come back into the room. Is that right?
2: No. If everyone votes against Tommy, Tommy's never to be seen again.
3: Even if he wasn't the traitor?
2: Yep. He makes an announcement. "I've fooled you all. I'm a faithful." That means that we haven't caught any of the traitors and they're still amongst us.
1: It also means if one person votes for Carrie and Carrie is a traitor, she goes, "Oh, I've got to off that person because they're on to me."
2: And the other thing is people not trusting their instincts. They'll be absolutely right. And your compass goes because you've got nobody backing you up. Your whole support system from home has disappeared. No one to trust. No one sleeps at night because you don't know if you're going to get murdered.
1: So we're driving people right up to the brink of being clinically insane. And then we get to watch.
2: Not intentionally, because one of the really beautiful things about our interpretation, even though it's all over the world as this big phenomenon, is ours is so fun. And someone described it to me the other day. It's like a playground.
1: Gretel, speaking of playgrounds, up next, you are the queen of Big Brother Australia. And I've always had a question that I wanted to ask you about a moment in the first season of that show. So if you can stick around, we'll ask you about that next. More with Gretel Colleen. And remember, you can catch Traders streaming on 10 right now.
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7: Mostly Toowoomba roads are not looking too bad at the moment. A few very minor delays, Ruthven Street and also James Street. Also just a little slow Ruthven Street as you're getting onto the New England Highway through North Toowoomba there. Mostly clear though on your majors, including Toowoomba Bypass. It is looking pretty good on Bridge Street and no big delays at the moment. Toowoomba Athol Road. A Polish man opens up, asks for help and shows up because when they do, everyone wins. 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End violence. 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

0: Barry and Tommy driving you home this afternoon, and we're still joined by the host of Traders on 10. It's Gretel Colleen.
1: What's the similarities for you between, like, Big Brother in this, like watching people, you know, human behaviour, really?
2: The difference is that in the first series of Big Brother, they were kind of innocent because reality television, you couldn't...
1: Yes, right, of course.
2: YouTube didn't exist. Yeah. You couldn't see episodes of it anywhere else in the world. So you had no idea, this is Big Brother, you had no idea what was going on. So people, from what I can gather, answered an ad, like in the newspaper or something, saying, oh, do you want to be part of this new game? So those people had no idea if anyone was going to watch or, because you couldn't see the cameras in those days. And there was no hyping up. It was an experiment of just watching humans, what they would do without external stimuli.
3: I know we want to obviously focus on Traders and you know, encouraging people to watch it. I do have a question about Big Brother, though.
2: Yeah.
3: Just because I don't think we appreciate, and you just touched on it then, about those moments. So the people that went into the first season, when they came out to that crowd, knowing their dance moves, knowing having signs for their names and stuff, that's probably a moment in time that we will never get such a seismic shift in what goes on to then become a mainstay of TV. And you got to witness it.
2: Yeah.
3: In real time.
2: Yeah. It was an extraordinary experience because there weren't a lot of television hosts. There weren't a lot of television shows. There were only four television stations. There was no streaming or anything like that. The whole country would watch the show, as you know. And if they weren't watching it, they were adamantly not watching it. And the Prime Minister had comments about it. The media, you'd be on the front page of the leading newspapers in terms of who was evicted from the show. So it was massive. The fame was enormous.
3: Yeah.
2: And you're absolutely right. For people to go in, the first two or three, and lives be transformed. They were stars. And a big adjustment afterwards.
3: Yeah.
2: You know, as that star.
3: And just people chanting your name and stuff like that. Like,
2: and remember the bunny ears.
3: Yeah,
2: with,
3: Sarah Marie.
1: Sarah Marie.
3: That's what I mean, doing the bum dance.
1: Yeah, all of it. I mean, I will never forget, like I can still remember watching.
2: Merlin.
1: Like I'll never forget those moments. Those moments are etched in my mind. But also I heard you speaking about it the other day, how revolutionary it was having yourself as a host. And I was like, God, like all of us that have sort of come before you in a sense need to be so bloody thankful that you were doing and were doing roles like that because it showed people what we're all bloody capable of.
2: Well, thank you. But also someone messaged me and said, oh, there were lots of other hosts. What about this, this and this? But that was exactly my point. The women were usually sidekicks. And I was only going on what I was roughly remembering anyway.
1: Of course.
2: But the point was for a woman to be given that position and even – now, if that situation happened with Merlin, for example, first of all, it wouldn't be live.
3: Yeah.
2: It'd be pre-recorded because there's a different power
1: balance. Of course.
2: And so that story would be told differently. Those unbelievably uncomfortable silences would be edited.
1: Of course. And but that was the masterful bit of what you could do. You were so experienced in holding court in that setting. I don't think people realise how when you're doing live TV – getting those silences right, working out how long to leave the gaps for, how long to let someone hang themselves for want of a better expression, like all of that sort of stuff.
2: Yeah.
1: It wasn't overly produced. You were doing it on the fly.
2: And, you know, that was one of the reasons that I really wanted to do Traitors because there was the permission to touch on that creativity and wildness again. Big Brother, it was such an amazing thing that we thought was normal.
3: Mm.
2: People didn't, as far as I know even what questions I was going to ask. Now often questions are already pre-written by producers. Mm. So it was such fun to be allowed to, and you guys know this with your work, to kind of run as fast as you can.
1: I don't know, and maybe it's as a woman in this industry, I always assume the calls will stop at some period of time. And I think watching, you know, women continue to get roles like you're getting now and smash them and have fun and be able to be yourself. I don't know. It gives me faith. Like I know we've got a long way to go before we all get to equality and all that. But it gives me faith that the tide's turning a little bit.
2: Yeah.
1: And that there'll be opportunities for a long time to come.
2: You know, I'm 63 now. So I can remember when I first started in television, it was just suggested there'd be no acting work or voiceover work after the age of 30.
1: What?
2: Yeah, I think it's really important to acknowledge the people who defy those and say, yeah, that's who we want.
1: Yeah.
2: And we're going to keep them there. And you're right, because it changes role models.
1: It does.
2: For everybody,
1: yeah,
2: to think what's possible. But I have to give credit to the people who asked me to do it.
1: But also, you wouldn't be doing it if you, like, they wouldn't be asking you if you weren't full of talent. Do you know what I mean? Like, you've got to give credit to yourself as well.
2: Okay.
3: Well, Gretel, we're very excited to have you on our screens. You can stream Traders Season 3 on 10. Gretel Cooling, thank you so much.
2: Great to see you.
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7: Around your Toowoomba roads at the moment, a few minor delays, Ruthven Street and on James Street there in each direction. Also, just a few delays, Ruthven Street as you're getting onto the New England Highway run there, heading through north Toowoomba. It is looking pretty good on Bridge Street though at the moment. No big issues, Toowoomba Athol Road. Mostly a clear run also at the moment, Toowoomba Bypass. Curious about uni? Explore the University of Southern Queensland's Toowoomba campus at open day on Saturday, 15 August. Register online today. That's the latest traffic on the Darling Downs, hit 100.7.
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19: Hey, I'm Tessa Randello. The first mass mortality due to bird flu has been confirmed in SA, with another under investigation in Victoria. There's now a total of 74 confirmed cases across the country, none in poultry or agricultural systems.
20: I want to level with people. This is the beginning of what is likely to be a long, difficult journey in terms of the impacts on wildlife, but it is one that we are well prepared for.
19: Minister for Environment Murray Watt there. The Treasurer is putting servos on notice as the fuel cut excise comes to an end. Finished up overnight, bringing down the wholesale prices by about 16 cents a litre. Jim Chalmers has written to the ACCC to make sure there's no price gouging. A fourth consecutive monthly drop in national home prices, falling 0.3% across the country in July, according to REA Group. Prices coming down in every capital city except for Darwin. And the Aussies have topped the Commonwealth Games with a total of 171 medals, 70 of them gold.
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19: Laurie Daly is stepping aside as Blues coach, telling Seven the series-winning game at Suncorp Stadium was very special.
0: It was the way that the team connected.
6: Mm-hmm.
0: It was just one of those ones that made me feel really confident right from the get-go. And to see those guys play as well as what I know they can.
19: There are reports Matt King has been appointed as the new Blues coach. We understand he's agreed to a 2-year deal from 2027.
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23: This is Heat Weather.
24: Partly cloudy, getting down to 8 degrees tonight. Tomorrow, another partly cloudy day with a high of 19. Mostly sunny Wednesday, Thursday, partly cloudy. 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
1: Yeah, that is where you're at for your Monday afternoon. 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
34: Y'all ready to party?
1: Oh, my God. I
3: heard 4x4s through the desert.
1: I know. I didn't get to do 4x4s through the desert.
3: Oh, my gosh. Because tell
1: Sorry,
3: people why this happened.
1: I organised on a whim a surprise to take my besties to Vegas for a girls' trip. We ended up seeing the Backstreet Boys. It was the weekend of my life. It was epic. And then I said to everyone here at work, I want other people to have this experience. Like, as you get older, you don't go and do stuff like this. And I know that it costs money to do it. So we want to give you the opportunity for you and your bestie to have the ultimate trip to Vegas.
3: Yes.
1: We're going to cover flights, accommodation. You can go see the Backstreet Boys at the Sphere, the 4x4 in the desert. I didn't know what that was. Other shows to go see. All of it will be so much fun. You can be dancing and singing like I was.
3: All you need to know now is you have to register at carrieandtommy.com. There will be some more steps involved, but we will fill you in on those tomorrow. Right now, register at carrieandtommy.com.au. Up next, though, because, I mean, no one's going to listen because they're all going to be registering for the competition.
1: You can do two things at once.
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0: New stuff from Bruno Mars that is called On My Soul. It's Carrie and Tommy for your Monday arvo. And this International Lipstick Day, Revlon is donating $2 from every super lustrous lip product sold at Chemist Warehouse to look good, feel better, helping women face cancer with confidence.
1: I think I might have had my greatest sporting achievement of my life on the weekend.
2: What sport? Is it the pickleball? What are you?
1: No, I lost 3 sets to 0 in that.
2: It wasn't the darts.
1: I lost, how many did we work out? I lost 9 games in a row at that.
2: What other sport have you decided this week to take up?
1: Picked up the clubs on the weekend.
2: Oh, had a game of golf.
1: Yeah, I wore all my Mick Fanning Charity Golf Day outfit, even though it was
2: not a charity golf day.
1: It's the only golfing clothes I have. So I've got a full kit that's what it all says, Mick Fanning. I don't know, Mike. Yeah, whatever.
0: How many people did you tell about your Putt King tattoo?
1: A few. I do have the word Putt King tattooed on the back of my arm. Yep. And when they wanted to film the Putt King nailing a putt, we took 7 attempts before the videographer went, I reckon we'll just leave it for today.
2: Okay, so you got round the golf course.
1: I had a Boost Juice reunion golf round.
2: So, as in the guys you used to work at
1: Three
2: Boost
1: Juice
2: with.
1: Who I used to punch out strawberry squeezes with and break it a gargos with. We got the gang back together to play some golf.
2: And isn't that ironic that you would have known them at the time of your life that I knew my girlfriends that I took to Vegas?
1: Yeah.
2: And I went to Vegas and you hit the golf course.
1: Well, there's no way you achieved something as great as I did, Carrie, because I warned them at the start of the round. I said, hey, guys, I'm not good. And they said, no, we're all not good. And I said, don't do that thing where you say you're not good, but you're actually good. Watch this. And then I said to hit the worst tee shot they have ever seen. And laughter broke out, went, okay, he's actually bad.
2: Not good.
1: They drew, like they played paper, scissors, rock, and the loser had to team up with me. I was like the worst, the thing that nobody wanted to
2: be attached
1: to.
2: And have they all been playing? Are they good?
1: They're fine. I'm just so bad. And anyway, we're like halfway around the course. And I am offering the only thing I can, which is a lot of trash talk. So me and my teammate are getting beaten by about 4 holes, and I'm saying things like, don't worry, we've got them right where we want them. They're about to choke at any moment. And then I pretended to get, when we walked up to this hole, I pretended to get a text message. And I went, guys, you won't believe it. The Sharks just got in touch. And he said I can have a wooshka and I can use it whenever I want. I think I might use my wooshka here.
2: What's a wooshka?
1: Don't know. Just sounds like a good shot. And they're like, oh, here we go. And it's a par 3 and I tee off and I hit it cleanly. And they're like, oh, my God, the wooshka worked. And it flies up and the group has just got off the green and the green went uphill to the left and it lands at the top of the hill on the left and it bounces. So it hits the edge of the path and then kind of the edge of the green and it bounces down onto the green and they're like, oh, my God.
0: No way.
1: I think that's going in. And then because we're so far away, I'm like, oh, no. And then the whole playing group on the next hole start yelling, get in the hole! Get in the hole!
2: Is this for a hole in one?
1: This is for a hole in one. And we're like dancing around. And we saw it roll to the hole. And they go past and we're like, oh. And then we get up to the group. And they're now coming back past us the other way. And I said, hey, was that close? And he goes, not a word of a lie. That rolled over the top of the hole. We watched it land and it literally rolled over the top of the hole. And so I think that.
2: You're just going to call it a hole in one?
1: No, not at all. And then I 3-putted. But I think. So I didn't even get a par. But
0: I think
2: what does that mean? So when you went to then hit it, it took you another 2 putts. Goes to three putts to get in.
1: I didn't even get a par. We lost that hole. And so I think that might be the greatest sporting achievement that I've ever had in my life.
2: Well done.
1: Thank you.
2: Well done. Hey,
3: how you doing? Carrie and Tommy will be right back after this.
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5: Not looking too bad out there at the moment on most of you Toowoomba roads. It is pretty clear Toowoomba Athol Road and also Toowoomba Bypass at the moment. Pretty clear Bridge Street. Just some minor delays around Ruthven Street and James Street. Also Ruthven Street just as you're getting onto New England Highway. Some minor delays in each direction through North Toowoomba. It's time to complete your census. 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That's the latest traffic. 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

0: Driving you home this afternoon, it's Carrie Bickmore and Tommy Little.
1: I was thinking as I was falling asleep last night, how wonderful the relationship is between you and, like, your best friend's kids. Like, I was just thinking the amount of joy that my best friend's kids bring me, right? So we've obviously in life often we have siblings and they've got kids and they're our nieces and nephews and stuff. Mm-hmm. But your close friends and their children are often in a different world because either you've met them when you were quite young or partied with them or anything, and that's how you came to be. You've known them in all different phases of their life, and then they go on to have kids and you get to see them then embodied in the little people that run around.
2: Yes.
1: And you can see parts of, like, the old them in there, and it's like just getting to, I think,
2: a time
1: enjoy
2: machine or
1: yes,
2: something.
1: And getting to enjoy your friend all over again, but also see a side of them when they become a parent that you've never seen before, that for me fills me with so much joy. But I think it's also because your friends are the people you choose in this life, right? There is this, like, unspoken, and you collect them. Like, I've collected, you know, new friends maybe in the last 10 to 15 years that I now love their children so much. I love them like they're my own kids. Like, I would do anything for them. They're in my house a few times a week. I've watched them grow. I've watched them pretty much being born, and some of them now are like my son's age, yep. 18, 19, and they're fully grown adults.
2: They're driving cars around.
1: And I'm like, that's insane. I've seen you from, like, literally a couple of them coming out of your mum's bits all the way to now driving off
2: yes.
1: into the sunset. And I just remember thinking, like, last night as I was laying in bed, it just filled me with this warmth. And I just thought how – I should tell my friends that too, but just how beautiful it is that you get to love – little people in your life that aren't your own. Like,
2: yeah.
1: they're not my own children, but I would take them in. I would raise them if they needed me to. I feel like I could even parent some of them now. Like, you know, they know me well enough that I could tell them I could tell them off. They'd come to me if they needed anything. And even when I talk to my girls and I ask them who their safe people are, they often list, like, my best friends as people they would go to. And, yeah, it just filled me with a warmth. And I was thinking of you too. My girls obviously love you. But you are godparent to so many of your friends' kids.
2: Yeah.
1: And the role and how you feel in that role.
2: It also reminds me of being a kid. And it's obviously different once you're older. But I distinctly remember being a kid and being at, like, family Christmases and stuff, and all the old people would know my name and I'd be like, who are these people? Like, why do they know my name? And then you don't realize till you're an adult, it's like, oh, because it all revolves around the kids. And everyone's so excited and now I'm at the other end of that, when we have our family Christmas, like, you know, my mate's kid, Daisy, rocks up and everyone's like, Daisy's here. And Daisy does the same thing that I did when I was a kid. She's like, who are all these old people?
1: Well, so when I got married, right, I distinctly remember my parents wanting so many of their friends there. And you know when you're doing guest lists and wedding numbers, you're like, oh, my God, no, I don't have room for all these random people that I don't really know. Why are they coming? And then you're like, oh, they would have literally seen me grow up through every phase of my life yeah. as my parents' best friends, and now they want to be there on what will be one of the most monumental days yeah. of my life. But now that I think about it, I'm like, because I will want all my friends at my kids' wedding, and I'm assuming I'm going to have those conversations where they're like, nah, Mum, you're allowed two. Pick them. Which ones do you want?
3: Carrie and Tommy will be back in a sec. And this International Lipstick Day, Revlon is donating $2 from every Super Lustrious lip product sold at Chemist Warehouse to look good, feel better. 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Lipstick that gives back.
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21: 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I know.

0: Right around Australia for your drive home, the Savo. It's Carrie Bickmore and Tommy Little.
1: I've got something I want to do.
2: In life?
1: Yeah.
2: Or life a second?
1: For in life, I think it would be great for us as a team. And I think it might be one of the long-forgotten art forms. So we were talking about something in one of our meetings recently, and I had an idea for someone else. And that idea they didn't want. And now I haven't been able to stop thinking about that idea, and I thought, why don't you just do it? So, I want to be shot out of a cannon.
2: I remember being in this meeting. You wanted to shoot an 89-year-old woman out of a cannon.
1: I did. I still think it's great. And if any brands out there are looking to endorse it, apparently our client thought it was a little risky. And if there are any brands.
2: Maybe it could be like a condom brand or something.
1: Oh, I was thinking more like Depends or something. You know.
2: No, I was thinking more like, if you don't want this to happen, strap on.
1: Do you know, hang on, sorry, just a quick explanation of condoms. You know they don't stop stuff coming out of the cannon.
2: What?
1: Is that what you mean?
2: Sorry, but you know what I mean. They do. I'm aware of what.
1: So in your version, you'd have to get shot out of the cannon, but the cannon would have a lid on it.
3: We'll just put a latex lid
1: that you can shot straight
3: into. This 90-year-old woman will just be thrown into this bag.
1: And then they peel the lid off, spin it in a circle,
3: throw
1: put
3: her
1: you
3: in
1: the bin.
3: See a barrel.
1: Anyway, I want to be shot out of a cannon.
2: Okay.
1: Yeah, and I'm wearing Carrie and Tommy gear, maybe a cape.
2: Okay,
1: I got our finest on it, producer Das, to have a look around to see, are circuses still doing cannon shootings? Who's got one? We can have a quick play of. What do you reckon, Das?
4: Okay, so there's two people in Australia that do it.
1: Okay.
4: Brophy Circus. They're Warren Brophy, who's one of the sons of the circus.
1: I feel like I know.
2: He shoots himself out of a cannon.
4: He shoots himself out. And he said there's only actually like a handful of people in the whole world that do it.
1: Yes.
4: It takes a year of training.
2: What?
4: Yeah.
2: But hold on. Aren't you just standing there and the machine's doing the work?
4: Well, I think because he taught himself to do it maybe with, and it's his.
2: Well, what's involved?
1: I assume it's a tuck in the air and a roll over to land in the net.
4: It's extremely dangerous.
5: But, maybe a bit of G-force, so you do some neck training.
1: Yeah.
2: This feels excessive. Surely it can be like, you
1: we
2: know.
1: We can get that down.
2: You know how we have meetings.
1: We can get it down to it.
4: But also, I think maybe because he got the cannon brought in and he had to teach himself.
1: Hang on, but you said there's two.
4: There's two. Then there's another one who did it recently at the Sydney Royal Show. That was David the Bullet Smith.
1: Oh.
4: It also took him a year, though.
1: I mean, when you're born with that name, you're naturally going to go into it.
4: Both of them have dads who were in the circus. It's a generational thing.
2: Yes. What's your dad? No.
1: An engineer.
2: Oh, he could design one for you.
1: He is legally blind, but that could make it more fun.
2: At least he won't see when you land splat in the ground.
1: No, why am I landing splat on the ground?
2: Because you're not going to end up doing the year's training, so you'll miss the net, and that's where you'll be.
3: We'll just shoot him into the bag that you spoke about
1: before. Yes, that's true.
2: So what can you do? Can they organise for Tommy to do it?
4: Well, let's reach out to them and see what we can do.
1: Also,
2: would you do a year's training? You did a lot of training to be a pilot.
1: Yes.
2: Maybe if you care enough.
1: A year does seem a long time for a cannon shot.
4: But maybe as well because he's doing it as part of the act, so it has to be perfect. Maybe, you know.
1: So if you also, please get in touch with us on our socials. If you're like, hang on, there's actually a third mob and I don't know if you've heard about them and then we're not on the internet.
2: Or if you're a granny and you're like, this is for me. I mean, a granny's got time to do a year's training. What else are they doing?
1: Yeah,
2: that's great.
1: That's a long commitment for someone we're going to attach to a brand.
2: Oh, I thought you were going to say that might not be around at the end of it.
1: Oh, no, this will, if anything, this will invigorate the joy of life. Okay, so get in touch with us if you know any info, but let's do a little more digging. Cannon, shoot me out of it. Operation, we'll think of a catchier name. Go.
2: I'll go work on some sponsors.
1: Great.
2: I won't go down the condom route. I'll root.
1: You should. That's funny.
2: I'll come up with another option.
1: Okay.
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19: Hey, I'm Tessa Randello. A mass mortality event has been confirmed due to bird flu. Another possible case is being investigated in Victoria as the number of cases continues to increase. Julie Collins says it's concerning but not unexpected.
20: Australians should expect to see more spread and larger numbers now of wildlife being affected.
19: The federal government's keeping an eye on price gouging with the fuel excise cut ending overnight. It kept the wholesale price down by 16 cents a litre after costs started rising due to war in the Middle East. While house prices have fallen across the country for the fourth month in a row in the latest data from the REA Group. Briefly, One Nation leader Pauline Hanson's banned the ABC, The Guardian and The Age from a press conference today. And Aussie domination at the Commonwealth Games. Our athletes winning 171 medals in total, including 70 gold. Cyclist Georgia Baker was our flag bearer for this morning's closing ceremony.
21: Research shows that regularly eating ultra-processed foods can increase your risk of developing type 2 diabetes by 53%. Search Diabetes Australia for more about the nation's fastest growing chronic condition.
19: Blues assistant Matt King is expected to be named the next New South Wales coach after Laurie Daly stepped down from the role today, telling Seven he feels great to have the news out there and that the attacks he came under didn't influence his choice.
22: Didn't play into my decision because I'd already determined in my own mind what I wanted to do.
19: And South Sydney are expected to welcome back captain Cam Murray, Dave DeFita and Talis Duncan against the Eels this weekend, while News Corp says Latrell Mitchell is looking to return in round 24.
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24: This is Heat Weather.
25: Partly cloudy, getting down to 8 degrees tonight. Tomorrow, another partly cloudy day with a high of 19. Mostly sunny Wednesday. Thursday, partly cloudy. Listener knows what Aussie ears want to hear. 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
26: Which of these things go together? Barbie, Lego, Hot Wheels and board games?
27: All of them.
26: Right answer. And why?
27: Because they're all on special right now at Mr. Toys.
26: Right again. So buckle up, bucko. We're going to Mr. Toys.
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15: It's been a massive Monday. How good is the Happy Hour? Fifi, Fev and Nick hanging out with you guys is the best part of my day. 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
16: Yes, we are. We love Angus contacted the radio station and had a bucket list before he joins the Air Force. We've got 2 weeks to start ticking them off. This one next will blow his mind.
15: Yeah, we've got a celebrity that is going to surprise him on the other side of this, the Happy Hour.

0: this is exciting.
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2: Now, Angus, we ticked off. Well, now you're actually doubling up on your first bucket list item, get on the radio. This is your second time. But you wanted to interview AFL players. In fact, you said Collingwood players.
3: I did. I actually go for Bombers, but...
4: Yes.
3: Yeah, I know. Yes. I watched yesterday and I was thinking, if you've got any tips, just let me know, because I think I could be out there.
5: Well, yeah, make sure you're coming to Collingwood. I'll give you a few tips. Fev's going to come up. He's going to give me some goalkeeping tips, and I'll give them to you.
2: Now, Angus, you did say you wanted to ask some questions. So here is Jack Crisp, Collingwood great. You can ask him anything you like.
1: Games All record right. holder.
2: This All is right. your bucket list. We're ticking it off.
3: Are we live on air?
2: We're live on air.
3: Oh, we are live on air. Oh, awesome.
0: So take it easy.
3: All right. No. So
0: calm down, big fan. Also, don't like a bucket list before going into the ADF. That's negative thinking. You're going to come
3: don't
0: back,
3: worry.
0: Soldier.
3: There'll be a bucket list in the ADF. Don't you worry.
4: What's happening here?
0: I like that this recruit is cool under pressure. This is who I want in our forces.
3: The front line. I will be the front line by next week. Don't you worry. So, usually on Channel 7, I absolutely admire Abby Holmes. I think she's an amazing woman. I think she is an elite athlete. And congratulations that she has another baby on the way. But I want to ask you this. In the 2032 Olympics... What sport do you think Abby Holmes would be good to rely on gold for?
5: Football. Is it flag football's going in the
3: 2032
5: Olympics?
3: Yeah. Good answer.
2: Good answer.
3: That's all right.
5: I didn't know where we were going with the question.
3: Yeah. If Abby Holmes is listening, g'day. So earlier in the week, we're already in August, but where were you when the Oz Alert, if you got one, Oz Alert came through?
5: Great question. I was actually at Marvel doing some filming for Primo, for the club, talking about the new beef jerky flavour, smoky barbecue. Yeah.
3: For what?
1: Got a sponsor in there. Yeah. Primo. The beef jerky.
3: Is this Macca's or?
2: No, Primo.
6: Come on. Small goods.
5: Salami and ham.
6: Little
5: deli
6: Primo.
5: Food.
1: Yeah.
5: Christmas
3: ham?
5: Beef jerky.
3: Oh, okay. That's probably not my type of food, but good. It's good getting a sponsor here or there. Yeah.
2: That's elite. He's not just an elite athlete. He was an elite ambassador in that moment. Right. Angus, you just witnessed one of the best.
0: Primo small goods.
1: And how good are Emirates?
5: Unbelievable. Still waiting for a flight there.
0: Okay, there's a bar in the sky.
2: Angus, one more quick one.
3: One more. All right. Would you go on SAS Australia if Ant Middleton was...
2: He's not on it anymore.
3: Oh, he's not on it?
5: Well, no, that one looks too hard. I've done enough of those hard training sessions ever with my football career.
3: Yeah.
1: What's your number one question? Give it one...
2: He did it. He's done three.
3: One more?
1: No, but that one...
2: I said one more.
3: I was a bit tired under pressure there. I hope Richard Miles isn't listening. Fev, do you have one?
2: Oh my god!
4: That's a good question. That's his question done.
6: Angus, thank you, mate.
2: Bucket list.
6: Chris, thank you. Have a good Monday.
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0: It is for your Monday. Big thank you to You Foods hanging out with us as well for the happy hour.
1: Yum. Love it.
9: I love having You Foods part of our family here on the show because that's what I'm thinking about right now, what I'm going to go home and eat.
1: Protein. I love a pre-cooked meal, protein
9: they
1: bang.
9: They make sure you got all your protein in there, Aussie ingredients, love and chef-devised recipes. You know you're getting them straight from a five-star restaurant to You Foods.
0: Yeah, You Foods has meals to match. It's real food for the real world. Fifi Fair there, Nick. How good is that? Hey, I know what you're excited about, Fee. Tomorrow night, something is kicking off on Channel 10. And what have you listened? What was the stat? 847 hours?
1: It is between 850 to 900 hours of this certain show, 89 seasons worth. That's a lot.
9: 89 seasons of a show.
1: They've done it in like a couple
9: of
1: months.
9: That's a lot.
0: And it's the first time it's here in Australia. Officially kicks off tomorrow night. The host joining us after this.
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0: with Nick and Lauren.
1: Now, Ariana Grande will soon take a step back from the public eye and has dropped out of her next project, which I think was a West End show.
2: I believe it
1: with
2: was.
1: Jonathan, the guy from Wicked, Bailey, yeah. Amid growing concerns over her health. She's in the middle of a 41-day world tour and last week released her latest studio album, Petal, and the accompanying new single. The music video for the album's title track, released on Friday, shocked many, including myself. I thought, I could not believe that was put out.
2: Yeah.
1: Genuinely.
2: Yeah.
1: She's always been, I mean, she's tiny. She's like 4'10".
2: Yeah.
1: And she's always been very petite, but she is so thin. Her ribs are visible through her skin. You can see her clavicle, like she's dancing in an off-the-shoulder top, which is accentuating it even more. Mm. The video has attracted tens of thousands of comments on social media expressing a concern for her health. A representative for her issued a statement that said she'd be taking a step back from visibility after she completes the Eternal Sunshine tour. She looks forward to finishing the tour and ending it on a high note, both healthily and happily, and then taking a much-deserved break from public-facing work appearances, which has led to endless ongoing public scrutiny. Now, I think it's really important to make a distinction here. Concern for someone is not the same as criticism.
2: Yeah.
1: Like, it's just not. And none of us obviously know her personally, and none of us know what's happening in her life, and it's not fair to diagnose or speculate. But I also don't think that it's helpful to pretend that people aren't noticing this change in her.
2: Yep.
1: And if I was the parent of a young daughter, I would want her to understand that, of course, bodies come in all different shapes and sizes, but it's also okay to note if someone is looking maybe in a way that you just want to make sure that they're okay.
2: Exactly. It all comes from a place of concern and care, doesn't
1: exactly.
2: it?
1: Exactly. Concern, it's a place of humanity and not wanting to tear her down, but you should be able to say in a public place, I hope that she's healthy and happy, without it turning into body shaming. I don't 100%. Understand how this has become a body shaming debate. I just hope she has the right people around her. And obviously she's got no obligation to explain her body to the public. She deserves her privacy, but she is one of the biggest pop stars. And I think it's understandable that parents especially think about the messages when they're looking at celebrities who their children idolise.
2: Really well said, mate. It's a tough one because you don't want to talk about someone's body and everyone's body is their own. And as you said, we don't have the answers. But I think reading between the lines for a statement like this to come out and her to pull back from public-facing work 2 days after releasing a brand new album, mm-hmm. which in the music industry is go time for yep. public-facing work, there is very clearly something going on here. And, the only reason we talk about it is it comes from a place of care and concern.
1: Of course. I hope she's got the right people around her that are looking after her and that she can really take this time to look after herself because she's been go, go, go. Really, I mean, you had Wicked, you've had everything since then. I don't think she's had a second to breathe.
2: No. If conversations around, you know, eating and body shape are of concern to you, Butterfly Foundation is on 1-800-334-673. That's 1-800-ED-HOPE.
1: Yeah. Now, in exciting news, a day after Kylie Minogue joined Nick Cave on stage in England, which I was not across, she made another surprise appearance on Saturday, popping up during Madonna's Confessions Part 2 show in Amsterdam.
2: Perfect combination.
1: She brought her Club Confessions... Madonna brought her Club Confessions album launch party to AFAS Live as part of the World Pride in Amsterdam. Madonna delivered a 30-minute set that included guest appearances from Kylie, who joined Madonna for a new remix of Confessions' Love Sensation. Oh, my God.
2: Filmed on someone's phone, but, you know...
1: The gays would have lost their minds.
2: I was thinking about this because obviously World Pride was in Sydney not too long ago, about 2023. And yeah, we had some pretty good performers. Ava Max was here.
1: Yeah.
2: Mount Boy wheeled it out.
1: Not bad.
2: But I mean, Kylie and Madonna, would have been good.
1: I mean, how amazing. Apparently a studio version of the remix is reportedly forthcoming.
2: Awesome. Bring it on.
1: Which is very exciting.
2: Everyone's doing a remix album these days, aren't they?
1: Yeah.
2: Everyone.
1: It's the remix era.
2: It's the remix era.
1: Would appear.
2: Started with Charlie, and then Zara Larsson did it, and now Madonna's done it. That's three.
1: Now, I saw a little photo pop up on my gram today.
2: Yeah.
1: And it was of Brooklyn Peltz Beckham and Sir Elton John and Nicola Peltz.
2: Amazing.
1: Right? So, apparently, they were on this yacht, right? And they were soaking up the sun in the south of France, if you don't mind. He is his godfather. I did not realise this. So I think he's sort of a bit of the peacemaker between the elder Bex and the younger Bex.
2: You cannot think of a better pacemaker.
1: Oh, okay. Come on, Brooklyn, just sort it out. Come on. Blood is thicker than water. There's no point in all of this shenanigans.
2: Your mother is a rude, vile pig.
1: Rude, vile pig. I hope he sorts it out.
2: Yeah.
1: Because
2: I'm kind of overhearing it, to be honest.
1: Honestly.
2: But if anyone's going to do it, it'll be Elton.
1: Oh, right. My God.
2: Yeah.
1: Listen to your godfather, Brooklyn.
2: Exactly.
1: He gets it.
2: Do you know your... Do you have a godfather?
1: He's passed
2: away. Ah, okay. We just don't talk to mine anymore.
1: Oh. Okay.
2: Bye.
0: Still to come on the Hot Hits.
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0: still as good as it was 19 weeks ago. Sam Fender and Olivia Dean rein me in tonight's number one song in the Hot Hits Hot 7 at 7.
1: This is a vibe. Right here, right now. The music that matters right now.
2: This is the Hot Hits.
1: With Nick and Lauren.
3: Now, I'm so serious here. Give us a call. 131060. Have you ever seen a UFO? And don't think that anyone on here is good. Because here's the thing. Nick Kelly, you say you don't believe. That's fine. There is an infinite universe out there.
0: There is.
3: Of course there's life. Do I think that they've come here? I'm not sure because I've never seen it with my own two eyes. But hey, if they come here, they're a lot smarter than we are because we've not been there yet.
0: No.
3: You know?
0: Yeah, they beat us to the punch.
3: Here's the thing. A pilot has spotted a flying saucer narrowly close to their plane near London's Gatwick Airport. Aviation officials say the pilot was behind the wheel of an Airbus A319 when they saw what they call an UNC object, which is UNKOBJ, or unknown object.
0: UNC and chopped.
3: Yeah. At 11:30 a.m. on April 29, a report by the UK Air Prox Board, published in June, said the A319 pilot reports that descending, turning left, a disc or flying saucer type suspected drone was seen flying very close in the opposite direction at the same level to them past their right wing. The disc was spotted soaring over the Sussex countryside near Hangcross, a village roughly 7 miles from Gatwick.
0: You're right!
3: The UK Airprox Board examines incidences of airprox, or when something is close enough to a plane that it could be a safety risk. And this something was 100 feet or so from the aircraft wing as they were 8,500 feet in the air and about to land, right? They said the object looked like a disc with darker markings on the rim, a suspected possible drone, but not sure. It was very close to the aircraft, but no evasive action was required as they were in turn already. Now, here's the thing, Nick Kelly. Investigators cross-checked the sighting with radar data to see if there was a known drone, but came up short. No other pilots in the area saw the object, though air traffic controllers issued a warning about it.
0: Now,
3: yes,
0: I understand all this.
3: Yes.
0: But just because they couldn't identify the drone doesn't mean that it's not just a drone. We're currently in wartime. A lot of drones around. Maybe one's gone rogue. Maybe it's one of the ones that was lighting up the sky at Vivid Sydney and fell into the harbour.
3: Well, they weren't. But by its very definition, this is a UFO because it is an unidentified flying object.
0: Okay. So you're saying that UFOs don't necessarily have to mean, you know, ET, alien life.
3: You'd be surprised by some of the things people have seen. Have you not heard about that thing that happened in Victoria in the 60s or something? They reckon a UFO crashed into the ground and the whole school saw it and these aliens got out.
0: I don't trust children.
3: No, it's adults as well.
0: Don't trust them.
3: Look it up. I forget what it's called. Oh, Matt Thompson's text me.
0: What do you say?
3: Oh, a bit of glare, yeah? I don't know what that means.
4: Westall UFO incident, 1966.
3: Westall, that's the one. Talk us through it, Karen, because honestly...
4: Yeah, well, there was a UFO that came down at the back of a school and apparently a lot of the teachers told the children not to go anywhere near it. And then I believe the principal of the school at the time was visited by some authorities.
3: They were the men in black.
0: No, this is X-Files.
3: Yeah, I know, but... They were visited by the men in black.
0: I got a text too.
3: Yeah, it's Matt Thompson.
0: No, it's from Kiri, our music director, saying, you're right!
3: Anyway, 131060, have you seen a UFO? Because I'm desperate to know. Maybe you thought, but you weren't sure. Or you saw it land. Or it just zoomed past or was hovering. You know, you see those ones hovering? I do hate now that drones have made everyone go, oh, it's just a drone.
0: But if you don't know what the drone is, it's an unidentified flying object.
3: Correct.
0: 131060. Have you seen a UFO? Yes, you are on the Hot Hits.
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9: 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Like a tenth of a centimetre?
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0: way there, right here, on Hit.
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0: The hottie, it's with Nick and Lauren. In just a tick, we are going to take you to Lollapalooza in Chicago. It happened over the weekend. Three live performances in a row. They're going to blow your socks off. Get ready for that.
1: Yes. But right now, Stephen Baldwin has... So, Alec Baldwin's brother. He has said, he told People magazine that he ditched Hollywood at the start of his success after becoming a born-again Christian in the 2000s. He reflected on stepping out of the spotlight shortly after starring in the Oscar-winning 1995 thriller The Usual Suspects, which, in fairness, he is amazing in, despite heading in the direction of becoming a big star. Now, this is what got me. He said, "That wasn't me. I didn't want to be Tom Cruise and have to make $100 million at the box office. I'd rather be a schmuck from Massapequa." I don't think that was ever going to be a problem. Like, I don't mean to be rude, but, like, just because you've been in one good movie that, you know.
0: Yeah.
1: Rein it in.
0: Well, actually, I mean, give him some love. He was also in Celebrity Big Brother 7, which he placed ninth in.
1: He also birthed, well, he didn't birth her, but he created Hayley.
0: Oh, yeah.
1: Which is probably now that's what he's famous most
0: probably
1: for.
0: Probably it. I also don't understand people who retire from the spotlight but then continue to do interviews about why they've retired from the spotlight. That's not really retiring from the spotlight, is it?
1: No.
0: That's keeping the spotlight going.
1: Yeah. I don't know. The Baldwins.
0: I mean, disgust. Enough said.
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17: 3, 2, 2.
0: Three for all. Three songs in a row that all have something in common. The thing they have in common tonight is that they are all live and they're all from Lollapalooza Festival over the weekend. We're going to have a mini concert right here. Concert in the clouds, if you will.
1: Oh, I like a concert in the clouds.
0: Remember we used to do that on this radio station? Were you guys around for that?
18: Was.
0: It's a COVID thing. We'd play like a whole day of live performances and it would be like a mini festival. Cool.
18: A nightmare from the back end from what I
0: One heard. Of the great operational nightmares this radio network's ever been through and
1: Why?
0: I can attest Why? To that. Oh, it's way too nerdy to explain on the radio. Just know that it kept me and many other people who work in this building up for days on end. And then I messed something up one Saturday morning after a team building trip that involved a number of beers and wines.
1: Oh.
0: And had a, responsibly, of course, and then had a phone call the next day saying that some Madonna tracks that were live and had a lot of F words in them had gone to air.
1: Whoopee.
0: Which was a mayfob. Anyway.
1: Whoopee day.
0: We're not doing that. Over the weekend, Lollapalooza Festival. Yes, Laura Barry.
1: So I thought until, a while ago that Lollapalooza was an imaginary festival in The Simpsons. Because that's the one that Homer Simpson goes to, isn't it? Where he gets a cannon fired into his belly.
0: Yeah, Homer Simpson smiling politely. Yeah, I think it is. Well, it's been going for a long time. I went in 2017, which is actually kind of cool because the first night this year was headlined by Lorde. And the year that I went, 2017, also headlined by Lorde, but a massive storm came over Chicago and her set got cut. Two songs in.
1: Oh, so, bum.
0: Yeah, she's had to wait nearly a decade to get to the headline spot again. So Lorde and John Summit Thursday, Charlie XCX and Smashing Pumpkins Friday.
1: Smashing Pumpkins?
0: Yeah, man.
1: I literally just brought them up because they're in the Simpsons episode.
18: Yeah, they are. And it's called Hullabalooza.
0: Hullabalooza!
1: Oh, the wrong bloody festival, and yet... Wow. See, everything works out for a reason.
0: Absolutely. Now,
1: I mean, everything happens for a reason.
0: Olivia Dean and Jenny were the Saturday, and then Tate McRae and the XX were last night as the headliners. And then obviously,
1: oh, I love the XX.
0: Yeah, the XX. I feel like they're almost back, almost ready to go with new stuff. Lollapalooza's been going since 1991.
1: Wow,
0: 35 years
1: I
0: ago.
1: I really want to go to Chicago.
0: It's great.
1: That's where ER is set.
0: Oh my god, I didn't even think about that.
1: Yeah, and Shameless.
0: And the Bear.
1: And the Bear.
0: So we're going to play you three songs that are live.
1: Homerpalooza. That's right.
0: Homerpalooza.
1: Yeah.
0: Where did you get that from?
1: Bailey put it on his screen.
0: Oh. Anyway, we are doing live tracks from Lollapalooza. Let's just play them. Yeah, so like pretend you're in Chicago. Pretend you've just had one of those sandwiches from the Bear.
18: Beef sandwich.
1: Behind. Beef. Yes, chef.
0: Pretend you've had a beef. Yes, chef. Yes, chef. Behind.
1: Yes, chef. All right, I'm in there.
0: All right, let's play it. Somba kicks us off live from Coachella. Lollapalooza. Spent 3 minutes talking about it, got it wrong. This is Homewrecker. He always kills it live, and you're getting it on the Hot Hits with Nick and Lauren. It's free for all time, baby.

0: Right across Australia, the hot hits with Nick and Lauren is the music that matters right now. We're going to talk about Ariana Grande in a second because that huge statement's come out. But in the meantime, Timothy Chalamet opera is the audio I see in front of me. What's going on?
1: Yes. Well, Timothy Chalamet obviously made those comments when he was doing a sort of sit-down podcast thing with Matthew McConaughey.
0: Yeah, that's right.
1: I think it was. Yeah. Earlier this year, or was it late last year?
0: He managed to simultaneously piss off the opera people and the ballet people.
1: Yes, this is what he said.
0: Obvious, yeah.
2: I don't want to be working in ballet or opera or, you know, things where it's like, hey, keep this thing alive, even though no one cares about this anymore. All respect to the ballet and opera people out there. I just lost 14 cents in viewership. But, damn, I just took shots for no reason.
0: Yeah, it was kind of funny.
1: Yeah. Well, Timothy Chalamet Bing Bong and Kylie Jenner were spotted at a performance of Phantom of the Opera in Los Angeles.
0: Where are they now?
1: After his No One Cares comments about the opera sparked backlash.
0: Well, there you go. Do you reckon he's trying to win favour or is he actually going to enjoy it?
1: I think he's going to enjoy it because Phantom of the Opera, like, what's not to enjoy? And it's as far as opera goes, it's still a musical. It's operatic. Operatic?
0: Operatic, yeah.
1: Operatic.
0: I went to a musical on the weekend. Part musical.
1: Play, wasn't it?
0: Play. It was a play, but it had music in it. Like,
1: yeah.
0: Like 15 numbers across the 4 hours. Pride and Prejudice, sort of, if you want to see it.
1: How was it?
0: Fantastic.
1: Good.
0: Funny and weird.
1: I'm telling you, when Six comes to wherever it is that you are, because we're omnipresent, you must go and see it.
0: Oh, well, absolutely. Exactly. When it comes to me in Rockhampton, what about Seven? Will that be coming as well?
3: Nice.
0: And will they be coming together? 6-7. Thank
4: you. The Hot Hits with Nick and Lauren. Back next.
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0: Proud to have that one added to the playlist. That is Nina Jirachi and Porter Robinson. Wanna Cry. Right across Australia on the Hot Hits with Nick and Lauren.
1: In celebration of the night that was, it's the Hot Hits Awards.
0: Yeah, baby, Cuddle Awards happened. The things that happen in on or around the show.
2: Cuddler.
0: What?
2: Cuddler.
0: Lauren Barry has the first award of the night.
2: Well, we did. We took calls earlier in the show on have you ever seen a UFO, right? Which always sends the phones into meltdown, which says enough, you know? All these people have. But there was one call in particular from a lovely young lady named Emma. And she had a story that was good enough for even my one Nick Kelly to almost get him across the line with his believing.
0: Almost.
3: I used to live in the UK near Bristol Airport.
0: You're
3: and
0: right.
3: I was in the field with my horses, like in the country. And as the plane was coming over, there was these three bright orbs circling the aeroplane. And as it was getting closer to where we were, and it, like, because the planes used to come straight over our house, the three orbs just kind of all went in different directions and just disappeared instantly. We did actually report it. We're talking about 97, 98, so it was a while ago. And we did report it, and that pilot did actually make a call to the air traffic control tower about it too.
2: That's crazy.
0: Yeah. That's quite something.
2: And they just zoomed off.
0: But as I said, like, 97, 98 feels like they would have been UFOs. These days, totally. It's all drones.
2: It feels like UFOs. It's like they discovered they could reach us around then.
0: Yeah.
2: Maybe before. Yeah. And they were like, let's just suss out if there's anything they saw us. They were like, no, thank
0: no,
2: you.
0: No, we don't want that.
2: And they were like, we don't want to go there. Maybe they're allergic to water, like the ones in, was it the birds in War of the Worlds? They're allergic to the birds. Can't remember.
0: Karen, you got an award.
4: My award goes to UFOs in general. I'm so obsessed with this.
2: Me too.
4: I don't want to be one of those people that sounds all conspiratorial and stuff, but there are like paintings in caves from
2: literally
4: like early humans of this kind of stuff. It's been around
2: Do
4: forever.
2: You know, Nick, there's a whole theory that our human race, are actually from another planet. We destroyed our own already and we came here. And now we're here.
0: Like Big Bang.
2: Who knows? No, not Big Bang. Like we just...
0: Bazinga. Sorry, I'm really annoying tonight. This whole UFO thing just made me the most annoying person.
4: It really did.
2: It really did.
0: Love you guys.
2: I love you too.
0: Bailey, my friend.
2: Hello, Belegde.
5: I have an award. For Paul, the most rude alien of all time.
4: Oh, nice. Yes. Yes.
0: Good movie.
2: That was a fun phoner we did that time. Who's the most iconic alien?
0: He was nominated as one of them.
4: He was.
2: Oh, yeah. That's what got me thinking.
0: Ugly old thing. Simon
2: Is
0: Pegg.
2: Is that Seth Rogen?
0: Simon Pegg.
4: Seth Rogen.
0: Oh, no. Seth Rogen was Paul.
4: Yeah.
2: He voiced Paul, and then Simon Pegg, I think, was in the movie.
4: He was.
5: Him and the other guy that he's always with, Nick Frost.
0: Nick Frost, yeah.
2: Yeah, Nick Frost.
0: It's going to be Hagrid.
2: Oh, yeah.
0: Hey, my award goes to you, Lauren Barry, and it's on a genuine note. The way that you spoke about Ariana Grande earlier was, I think, very important for a lot of people to hear and very difficult conversation to have when you're talking about someone else and their health.
2: I was very nervous.
0: Yeah, but I understand why, but I think you did it in a really beautiful, not beautiful is the word, but just a really thoughtful way.
2: Okay.
0: Nuanced way. So I was proud of you for that.
2: And thank you very much.
0: Guys, tomorrow night on the show, Traders is back.
2: Yes.
0: Celebrity season. All the people from the reality shows. So Real Housewives of Sydney superstar Chrissy Marsh is going to be with us.
2: Yay!
0: Melanie C later on in the week as well for The Voice, because that is officially back.
2: Finally, I can talk to Melanie again, my dear, dear, dear friend.
0: Dear personal friend. Just an impromptu award here. The three screens in our studio have been broken for about 4 days. Yes. And Kara decided, I reckon I can fix them, and just started pressing buttons on the remote, and he's not fixed it.
2: No. And I can guarantee those TVs will stay like that for the foreseeable future.
0: Of course they will.
5: Reverse shout out to Magic Info.
4: The screen's displaying.
0: Just says Magic Info.
5: We have received a video from Adam.
0: No, we received
2: the UFO video.
5: Yeah, this will be a podcast.
0: All right, so the video of the UFO that allegedly exists on the Instagram at the Hot Hits
4: on our socials.
0: Go and look at it.
4: Yeah, that sounds good.
2: We'll watch it together in the podcast.
4: Yeah, I was going to say listen to the podcast to see our reaction.
0: All right. Get the podcast.
2: Good tease, everyone.
0: Catch you guys. Bye.
2: Bye.
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1: 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And he would have watched on TikTok and Insta all these reuniting, you know,
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1: Putting on my black turtleneck and sneaking into the Museum of Contemporary Art to steal some jewels at 2 p.m. on Monday. So I'm going to have to make sure I'm on airplane mode an hour before. The guards looking up at the roof as my suction cupped hands. Like, oh, damn it! Damn you, Oz Alert!
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15: Great week in footy, apart from the Dogs getting rolled by Fremantle. But I tell you what, it all kicked off this round. Collingwood taking down Geelong.
16: No, we stunk. We lost
17: stunk.
16: Also.
17: Stunk.
15: Oh, yeah, you lost.
16: Wow.
15: Oh,
16: they stunk it up.
15: I've got to stop tipping.
16: I tipped Collingwood. They stunk.
15: I tried to give you the win, Jack. I tried to rewrite history.
18: It would have been nice if we did get the chockies, but
17: they were coming back and someone got a mark in the last quarter probably to get them a little bit close and they missed it.
18: Yeah.
17: I'm not sure who that was, but...
15: We could have all just run with what I was saying.
17: I'm like, he'll kick this. Guy. I backed you in. I'm like, he'll kick this.
15: You did.
18: Yeah.
17: And bang, you missed it.
18: Yeah. Sorry, my bad.
15: That's okay. What can we look forward to this week?
17: West Coast.
18: Yeah, we're playing on Sunday over in Perth. So,
15: they can't
18: we'll fly
15: goals.
18: Over Friday. Yeah, I saw their accuracy yesterday. It was no good. So
15: terrible.
18: Hopefully they can continue the same. Next week.
14: No, that's all right. I won from two.
17: That, I was like, because I backed West Coast to beat Richmond. I'm like, if they had a kick straight, they would have won. And then she's
15: I backed Richmond.
17: Out. Yeah.
15: I was watching it. But see, West Coast got close. I'm sick of the games, guys. And as a footballer, a current playing footballer, Jack, can you stop the close games? Like when somebody's winning,
17: oh, yeah, just...
15: let them win. It's the clawing back that's doing my head in.
18: No.
17: She doesn't get it, man. She does not get it.
18: No, the close games is what they're brings the people ones. To the,
15: I know.
18: Yeah, the games.
15: I'm,
18: watch it, the audience,
15: I'm a nail biter. I can't cope with it. It's too much. Anyway, what do you got on today?
17: Well, he's come in because I've actually coded his game for him. So I'm just going to...
14: Going through goal kicking routine.
17: Yeah, just going to teach him how to kick. Got it all here. So in the ad break...
14: Feb's actually got his MacBook out from Richmond, AFLW, and he's cut up a bunch of video. He's doing his homework. He showed me his PowerPoint presentation before.
18: He was already complaining about having to go in for a full day after.
17: Oh, mate. Coding, bro. He gets it. He has to go in there and watch his tape.
15: Nobody is pulling Jack Crisp aside and saying, hey, this is where you could do better, are they?
18: Yeah. Yeah, of course. You're always going to look for room to grow. You know?
17: And then he goes, I've played 8,000 games in a row. Shut up.
15: There's no coach. There's no coach.
18: No, I'm trying to stay in the good books with the coaches so they don't drop me.
17: Get dropped, yeah.
15: They're not dropping you.
17: No, he's on the verge.
18: Don't put that out there. Don't put it out there, mate.
17: You just said that when you barracked for Carlton and then you stopped barracking for Carlton, we were no good. You threw the first punch. That was when I was playing.
18: Yeah, I know. And you left as well.
17: Yeah, I did. For cash.
15: It was the Favola Cup on the weekend, actually.
17: Did you see the Favola Cup?
18: Oh, I did. I happened to glance over and see the score, and I was very impressed with Carlton.
17: Did you see me present at the start the cup, which was great?
18: No,
17: Fox
18: but I
17: Woody?
18: Did see from your socials that you're watching from afar, having a good time.
17: Oh, I had a great time.
15: Yeah, there we go. Freebie. Now, Jack, we have a very special guest for you to meet next. Can you hang around?
18: Yeah, I'd love to.
15: You are going...
14: Don't get the games record by going early, do you? Of course he's going to stick around. That's what he's best at. He's actually got the record. He sticks around.
15: He does.
14: He shows up. Oh,
18: hey, you invited me in here. You set me up to fail.
17: No, we love you.
19: Nah, Jack Crisp, he's very loyal, and he's going to be so loyal to us that up next he's going to stick around.
15: He's going to change somebody's life next. No pressure.
19: I'll do that after this.
20: Beefy, Fev and Nick's happy hour.
17: Wait, there's a guy out there box shadow.
15: Okay,
17: boxing.
15: Let's explain what's happening. We have Collingwood legend superstar Jack Crisp in the studio. Now, Jack, you're going to help us with something because last week a random person rang Fox FM reception and said, hi, my name's Angus and I have a bucket list that I would love ticked off. I'm about to head off to join the Australian Air Force. And before I go, I want to tick off my bucket list. And one of those items is to be on the radio.
17: Mm-hmm.
15: So when we heard about this, we said, get Angus on. So Angus joined us on the show last week.
17: One, ticked off.
15: Ticked off one of his bucket list items. Then we said, can we get all your bucket list items? There were six of them. So he's done the radio. Wants to meet Daniel Ricciardo. Working on it. First dates, the TV show. Yep, we're working on that.
14: Yep.
15: Ring the ASX bell. Play Hydrox with Fev.
17: Yeah.
15: That could be possible. But one of them was he wants to interview an AFL player. Now, his idea was Vox Pop style.
14: Yeah.
15: Get outside the G or Marvel and wait till the players go in and try to interview them.
14: And
15: tough to get near an AFL player.
14: Yeah. He did that last week when he called in. I got four disposals, 100% disposal efficiency at Marvel. Fev was on too.
17: You're not an AFL player though.
14: Oh, jeez.
15: So we've one-upped his bucket list. Little did he was just hoping to grab an AFL, any random AFL player. We've got him one of the AFL's greatest stars.
17: Superstar.
15: In studio so we can meet him. Please welcome to the studio, Angus.
21: Angus got a contact.
15: When do you head off?
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1: That. Like a tenth of a centimetre?
0: Yeah, but like what is it? Like
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1: Like,
0: is it a piece of paper?
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0: stopped. She's not even broken her stride to get out of the joint with all her thieved goods. She just stopped on. I had to stand behind her on a travel agent.
1: Did you make that
2: citizen's arrest? Biggest crime.
1: Citizen's arrest.
0: Well, if Daisy wasn't with me, I was so infuriated that you think you can just fill your bags while we're all paying still and we're, cost of living stuff on everyone. And you reckon you can just go in and fill bags. But I was almost laughing going, she knows. Like, I was like, why are you running? Run for it, mate, before they get the cops. Oh, there's no police coming. Yeah. They now know. Like, she, in her brain, if I was her, I was trying to go, what is in your brain at the moment? But in her brain would be, well, if you're stealing cars, carjackers can't even get into court. As if they're going to drag a shoplifter in.
1: I could go in Nick's house with a machete and steal all his stuff and then get out and not get charged. Mm. So what's a couple of steaks and a few onions?
0: Yeah, that's it.
1: And a sponge cake.
2: And no wonder she stopped. She's looking for cops. There's just a lady behind her eating sponge cake on a travel ladder.
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0: like you've got such a beautiful name, but people wouldn't use the whole thing?
1: I get all different nicknames, actually, like Mon, Nisha.
0: Moni?
1: Yeah, sometimes.
0: Because you can
1: Mini,
0: win some.
1: I get Mini as well.
0: Okay, I'm going to give you three numbers. Hear it, guess it correctly, and the cash is all yours. You ready?
1: Yeah. Can I get it again?
2: It'd be hard to hear over the enormous sound of your car that we can hear.
1: I know,
0: Misha.
1: I'm so sorry.
0: Mon, here it is again.
1: Oh, 423?
0: Oh my gosh. Mon. If you got it right, you would have won nearly a grand. It was 895. Oh, jackpot tomorrow!
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0: he was liking Dan's brain roll by calling him a funny old fella.
1: During this high energy exchange with this man, I was in a real hurry, and he did mention that he effing loved what me and Hamish do.
2: Okay, good. Yeah.
1: I said, yeah, so, we're constantly... And he goes, I think you thought you're Andy, Dad. I said, we don't know what that guy's. We say thanks. He's a good guy. We can thumbs up, and we can hope he has a great day. But I was like, yeah, mate, people don't know which one we are.
2: No. Well, I was going to say that we did a prank where you rang my mum as me, and she didn't even pick up on that. So I think we've both got voices that are very interchangeable. And we both had speech impediments growing up. And when I'm tired, mine comes back. According to my mum.
1: Love you. Let us know if and when you get some rest. You seem to have been tired for quite some time.
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6: I surprised two of my besties with a trip to Vegas to see the Backstreet Boys, and we asked a guy to film it. 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
15: Good morning, Rod McLeod with a fresh news update. A woman has died following a single vehicle crash in the Southern Downs on the weekend. The 69-year-old Ipswich woman was seriously injured when her car left the New England Highway and crashed into a concrete drain at Sevenley early Sunday morning. She passed away in Toowoomba Hospital. Police continue their investigations into the crash. Southern Queensland truckies are already paying the price after the 16-cent fuel excise cut expired yesterday. The cost of diesel this morning is as high as $2.45 a litre. Matthew Munro from the Australian Trucking Association says the pain at the hip pocket could eventually roll into supermarkets.
16: Truckies just can't absorb this type of increase. As I said, their margins are typically around about sort of 2 to about 6%, but these costs are doubling. Unless they pass those costs on, they'll slowly go broke themselves.
15: Warnings today, drought conditions are returning to the southwest. An El Nino weather pattern is bringing hotter, drier conditions. Authorities are warning this could be the state's busiest bushfire season since 2019.
14: HIT National News.
5: Morning, I'm Michaela Savage. There are concerns over the impact H5 bird flu will have on Australian wildlife as investigations continue into a second potential mass mortality event caused by the virus in Victoria. The first was confirmed off South Australia's coast yesterday. Donald Trump has rejected claims Iran is only dealing with Oman. The US president writing on Truth Social, Iran's leadership is unbelievably duplicitous, accusing them of denying talks are underway after asking for a meeting. Back home, first home buyers are being warned they could fall into negative equity if the market continues to cool. Some experts saying if the market drops by as much as 10%, up to $65,000 could be wiped off the value of the average first home. And more than 40% of Aussies have had to choose between buying food or paying an essential bill in the last 6 months. That's according to new research commissioned by Second Bite and Food Bank.
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5: Bulldogs coach Cam Ciraldo has talked about his decision to move Stephen Crichton to 5'8".
18: Something we've looked at over the last 2 years. When Birdo's been out injured in pre-seasons, we've given Curtis time there and some reps, and he's been really impressive. And we knew at some stage he was going to get an opportunity there, and he's taken it with both hands.
5: That's on Sevens. The agenda set is there. And Matt King is expected to sign a 2-year deal as New South Wales Blues coach after Laurie Daly stepped down from the role.
12: Chest pain? Racing heart? 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
14: This is HIT weather.
15: Partly cloudy today with a top of 19 degrees. Tomorrow, another partly cloudy day with a high of 21. Partly cloudy for Thursday, and Friday, mostly sunny. 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
21: 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Good morning, Jess.
9: Good morning, Rowan. It's a pleasure to be here with you.
21: Oh, pleasure to be here with you too. Good morning, executive producer Shy Guy.
22: Sorry.
0: Oh, oh my gosh. It's so,
21: never mind.
0: What's the point of sitting
21: never
0: in
21: mind.
0: Here?
21: I'm getting audio guys.
0: No, I appreciate that, but we just said what a pleasure it is to be in each other's company. And you
15: mind.
0: Hit Rowan with a sorry.
15: Sorry?
0: Not even
1: I was really
0: listening.
1: Locked into what I was doing.
0: How do you
1: doing?
0: Turn your ears off? It's not like your eyes where you can close them. Your ears are always
1: yeah,
0: open.
1: It's the struggle.
21: We're going to talk about in about 20 minutes things people do look cool. I think this is what Shy Guy's doing.
0: Oh, you're also. So right. Nonchalance is not cool.
21: Unless you're like...
0: Rowan, don't.
21: Okay.
0: You already had a go at me new runners the other day. Please.
21: Oh, they look awful.
0: Shut up.
21: I might actually break into the house and burn them.
0: Don't.
21: And we'll
0: they
21: just...
0: were $90. Do not touch my very...
21: I don't want to pay $90 to never wear them ever.
0: They're neon pink. I thought you'd think they were cool.
21: No. The way you said that?
0: I know.
21: Could give it away. Wow. No. Thanks a lot, Shiloh.
1: Well, I'm trying to add...
0: Wait a pile on. Go back to not listening.
1: All right, I'm out. See ya.
21: Also, what did you do? What did you bust your grandma and your grandpa doing? We'll talk about that just before 7 o'clock.
0: You've made it sound like grandma and grandpa.

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1: What's something you think people are doing just to look cool? Maybe you can admit you're doing it.
0: There's a lot of things going on, isn't there?
1: Our friends at 9MSN have got together. I think they're sociologists, all right? They've gone, humans are social creatures. We're used to living in groups, all right?
0: Yep.
1: And our standing within these groups greatly depends on the image we project.
0: Yep.
1: But they've denoted a couple of things people are doing. You're just doing that to look cool. You don't really believe that. It's not actually kind or nice. It's not being a good member of society.
0: Interesting.
1: Not liking something that's very popular. Oh, I don't care for One Direction.
0: Oh, that's just to try and be cool, yeah.
1: Just to try and be cool, to stand apart from the crowd.
0: Try and tell me you don't like one thing.
1: It's funny because we are such group creatures, and yet we often try to stand apart from the group. It's a real tug of war.
0: Push and pull.
1: Bragging about not liking to read. Giving people crap, maybe, about being in a book club.
0: No, I don't like to read. Doesn't make much sense to me, to be honest.
1: I would extend that out to, when we've had this conversation this week already, what do? I work on radio. Oh, I don't listen to radio. All right.
0: You're spot on.
1: You know what I mean?
0: I actually think people are saying that to try and act cool.
1: I think they're trying to act cool like it's so mainstream.
2: Oh, sometimes and I'm listen above to Triple J. That. No, you don't, mate.
1: Bragging about working too much. Stupid things people do to look cool. Who are you trying to impress?
0: I know a few of those kind of people. Don't worry about that.
1: You know what's actually cool? Work-life balance.
0: Oh, brother. Tell me about it.
1: I have a very, very passionate opinion on this one. Playing loud music in public. On your boombox.
0: Get in the bin.
1: On your speaker.
0: In the bin.
1: Off your phone. Dude, you don't know that we all like heavy rap. I personally don't. I love that for you. Do not think the whole train wants to hear your rap.
0: In the bin with that, it goes.
1: Using your zodiac sign as a universal excuse. Stupid things people do to look cool.
0: God, I hate that too, by the way.
1: Are people doing that to look cool, though?
0: I'm a Sagittarius. I'm a Sag. No.
1: I'm just Sag, a Scorpio.
0: That's when you were born. Doesn't mean that you'd have to be an asshole. You know what I'm saying?
1: Absolutely. Don't use it as an excuse.
0: Nah.
1: Wearing Salomon Gore-Tex shoes.
0: Interesting. Great to see the 9MSN. Understands my
1: shoes. Stupid things people do to look cool.
0: Guys, can I just say there was a puddle outside? I got to stand in it. My feet weren't even wet.
1: Rowan, you admit you are only wearing this hiking stuff now to look cool, but it's stupid.
0: Oh, mate,
1: you don't
0: so
1: hike. That should be a category.
0: I hike around the creek.
1: That's not a hike.
0: And I need extra grip and support.
1: Hike means elevation. You're walking
0: on... Does this a little bit.
1: No, it undulates.
0: It does undulate. What the hell does undulate mean?
1: Exactly the motion you're making up and down, up
0: That's
1: and down.
0: That's a great
1: down.
0: Word.
1: You're
0: Thank
1: like
0: you.
1: That. I'm not helping you.
0: This shoe, these shoes... Bro, I'm trying to walk to the kitchen, trying to walk to the toilet. It actually takes me about 20% longer because of the tread and the grip.
1: Tell Shy Guy what your girlfriend wants to do with you that you're still refusing, even though you have the gear now.
0: You hear this? That is like tire tread.
1: Rowan says to me this morning, oh, Lucy, my girlfriend, wants me to finally now go hiking.
0: By the way,
1: I'm bringing it on. Now that I've got the gear, she's going, well, you got no excuse to not come hiking.
0: My God, I'm like,
3: why are you buying hiking?
1: All the gear, no idea.
0: So comfy.
1: Stupid things people do to look cool.
0: I bet if I poured this water on my feet right now, they would be still dry.
1: Don't, you might take us off air.
0: Oh, we've been there before.
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12: Toowoomba's average unleaded price today is around $2.00 a litre, while some servos are selling it as low as $1.89. 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
23: Good morning, Rod McLeod with a fresh news update. A woman has died following a single vehicle crash near Stanthorpe. Police say the 69-year-old Ipswich woman was seriously injured when her car left the New England Highway and crashed into a concrete drain at Sevenley on Sunday morning. She died in Toowoomba Hospital yesterday. Police have issued dozens of fines during a road safety crackdown across the Lockyer Valley. Officers carrying out more than 800 random breath tests as part of Operation Interpose. and issued 36 infringement notices for a range of traffic offences. Lifeblood is warning blood supplies remain under pressure and is calling for 3,000 extra donations across Queensland. Supplies of O positive and O negative blood, which are commonly used in emergencies, remain low, while A positive stocks have also declined.
0: Winter illness is keeping many of our donors away, with about 40% of Australians reporting the effects of cold, flu and RSV symptoms that prevent them from donating.
23: That's Lifeblood's Kath Stone.
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2: Morning, I'm Michaela Savage. Test results haven't come back yet after samples were taken from a cluster of dead and sick birds in Victoria. It could be the country's second mass mortality event caused by H5 bird flu after the first was confirmed in South Australia. We're being warned of the impacts on local wildlife as the virus spreads. The Environment Minister says there's likely to be a long, difficult journey ahead. KPMG is predicting Australia's housing market will continue to weaken throughout this year. Its latest report says higher interest rates, affordability pressures and weaker investor sentiment are putting downward pressure on demand. It's forecasting a 1.1% drop in house prices in 2026 before it rebounds by 3.4% next year. Briefly, Donald Trump says Iran's leadership is unbelievably duplicitous, the US president rejecting claims Iran is only dealing with Oman. And around 3.5 million Aussies have experienced food hardship for the first time in the past 6 months, according to new research commissioned by Second Bite and Food Bank.
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2: Aaron Wood says the Tigers have really lost their way and it's like they don't know what they're doing. They're second last on the ladder after a red-hot start to the season.
24: I played with Benj. He was one of the best attackers. Oh, unbelievable. And you've got likes of Jerome Luai, you've got Dewey that love to attack, Happy Coruscant. There's just no cohesion with the attack.
2: Woods on sevens, the agenda setters there. And Manly's Tom Trbojevic is set to miss Saturday's game to return for the side's next home game against the Dolphins.
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1: This is Heat Weather.
23: Partly cloudy today with a top of 19 degrees. Tomorrow, another partly cloudy day with a high of 21. Partly cloudy for Thursday and Friday, mostly sunny. 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
1: Just watch your words, Mel.
0: Yeah, just careful words, you know. 7:30 on a Wednesday, for goodness sake.
2: Yeah, so fresh dating, my new boyfriend, my nan, had really badly hurt her leg, so I was helping her shower her, the whole shebang, looking after her. I told my boyfriend to meet me at home, and he caught her through the window, like, just looking like she'd ran a marathon. Oh. She was absolutely fine. And he'd walked in and he'd said to her, I won't mention names, but he'd said, "How are you, Nan?" And she was like, "Oh, me leg." Like,
0: Meryl Streep over here. She's wanted her granddaughter to keep showering her.
2: Oh, absolutely.
1: Oh, Nan.
0: We love that.
1: Oh, thank God she didn't eject out the leg.
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5: Toowoomba Range travelling well, the Toowoomba Bypass looking fine at speed for the Warrego between Gatton and Toowoomba, and not too bad through Charlton, Gowrie Mountain and Oakey so far. Toowoomba Cecil Plains Road looking clear through Bittiston and through Wellcamp. Gore Highway travelling fine between Southbrook and Westbrook, and New England Highway at speed between Toowoomba and Warwick early. 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
23: Good morning, Rob McLeod with a fresh news update. A woman has died following a single vehicle crash in the Southern Downs on the weekend. Police say the 69-year-old woman from Ipswich lost control of a car on the New England Highway at Sevenley early Sunday morning before crashing into a concrete drain. She passed away in Toowoomba Hospital yesterday. Investigations into the incident are continuing. Police have handed out dozens of fines during a traffic operation in the Lockyer Valley. Operation Interpose saw officers carry out more than 800 random breath tests and 5 roadside drug tests, with 36 infringement notices issued to drivers. Fuel prices continue to rise in southern Queensland after the 16-cent fuel excise cut ended, with diesel up to $2.45 a litre now. Matthew Munro from the Australian Trucking Association says our truckies will be forced to pass on those costs with margins of just 2 to 6%.
24: This is a fairly significant cash flow issue for them. They've got to find that money for the fuel before they undertake the work and be paid for the work.
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26: Morning, I'm Michaela Savage. The trial of radio veteran Alan Jones continues today. The 85-year-old is pleading not guilty to 20 counts of assault with active indecency and 2 counts of sexual touching. He denies any wrongdoing. A man called complainant Jay is expected to continue giving evidence. The housing market is expected to weaken across the rest of the year. KPMG says there's downward pressure on demand thanks to higher interest rates, affordability pressures and weaker investor sentiment. It's predicting a 1.1% fall in national house prices in 2026 before they rebound by 3.4% next year. A second potential mass mortality H5 bird flu event is being investigated in Victoria after the country's first was confirmed off the South Australian coast. There are fears around how the spread of the virus could impact local wildlife, including Victoria's little penguins. And Lifeblood says 12,000 donors are needed across the country as winter illness keeps some Aussies from rolling their sleeves up.
27: Research shows that regularly eating ultra-processed foods can increase your risk of developing type 2 diabetes by 53%. Search Diabetes Australia for more about the nation's fastest-growing chronic condition.
26: New South Wales Rugby League is expected to officially announce Matt King as the new Blues coach today. It comes after Laurie Daly stepped down from the role. He's told Seven King is the right man for the job.
28: He's someone that's been in and around the Origin arena as a player, and he's been there for 2 of the past 3 victories, or 2 of the last 3 years. And we've won on 2 occasions.
26: And the Rabbitohs are set to welcome back several stars, but it's understood Latrell Mitchell will be sidelined for at least another week.
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30: This is Heat Weather.
23: Partly cloudy today with a top of 19 degrees. Tomorrow, another partly cloudy day with a high of 21. Partly cloudy for Thursday, and Friday, mostly sunny. 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
0: If you are attending a wedding, we're going to help you out before 8 o'clock with your wedding do's and the wedding don'ts. Or if you're throwing a wedding, the wedding do's, wedding don'ts, guys. There's a lot of do's, there's a lot of don'ts around a wedding.
1: Yeah. Get cancelled, get shamed. Yeah. We want to avoid that for you.
0: Don't do like a drinks voucher thing is my first thing I can just think of at a wedding.
1: Mood boards are controversial. I'm not saying I do one, but my girlfriend, I got married 5 years ago, messaged me just yesterday. Hey, can I have your mood board? I want to give it to my brother for his upcoming nuptials.
0: Not a bad idea.
1: Mate, the mood board lives on.
0: Not a bad idea. Jess wants to know as well, was she did something nice or was it not nice?
1: Yeah, I tried to do something for my husband, but it was met with mixed emotion.
0: Oh, isn't it always? Crazy.
1: Nah, some things are really welcomed with open arms.
0: We'll talk about that after dog AI translations.

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1: I was accused of not loving my husband. Wow. And I just want it on the record.
0: Yep.
1: That everything I do
0: to
1: and for my husband is out of love. I can't believe it was questioned.
0: Okay, well, let's talk about it.
1: I had a girlfriend visiting over the long weekend, Rowan. Yep. She came up with her six-month-old,
0: mm-hmm.
1: and we thought, you know, it'd be nice. Mm-hmm. Just having like a girls' weekend with our children.
0: Yep.
1: We'll make it work. We'll just sort of lock in, have some fun. And obviously on the flip side of that coin, as you know, my darling Angus is a very busy boy.
0: Busy.
1: The past month or so, I genuinely have not seen him. We have barely shared a meal. Barely had a conversation. Mm. He's had a lot on his plate. So I thought, you know what? As you're getting towards crunch time for one of his projects, this weekend has come at a good moment.
0: Yep.
1: Amanda and I, you know, set up shop at an Airbnb. But after two nights, Ro, I'm missing him.
0: Okay.
1: I know that he's at our apartment, literally a 6-minute drive away. That's where we got an Airbnb, not far from our house. And I thought, you know what? I'm going to pop in.
0: Say hi.
1: I'm going to surprise him. I miss him.
0: Mm-hmm.
1: Now, the opportunity that presented itself happened to be 5:30 a.m. And I thought, won't it be sweet? Lucia and I will sneak in.
0: No way.
1: Creep to the bedroom.
0: There's no way.
1: Daddy a big hug.
0: There's no way.
1: So we... Because I knew the night before we're going to wake up early. She's a little girl. We wake up early. It's not our bed. It's foreign. So when it did happen, played exactly as I thought. We woke up before the sun. I went, Lucci.
0: Let's go wake up Daddy.
1: I didn't say wake up. I said, surprise. And she said, yeah, let's surprise Daddy. So while Amanda and her little boy were still asleep, I thought, beautiful. Got her dressed, got her in the car, drove to our apartment. And as we're coming up the lift, she starts carrying on. I don't want to be here.
0: Oh,
1: I went, no, we're going to surprise Daddy. We're going to surprise Daddy. Just pipe down. Then I remember, oh, we got a big dog who's probably not expecting intruders at this time. So yep. I quietly open the door and start, Gianni, to get his attention. And he was calm.
0: Oh, that's good.
1: And then we went in, surprised Angus, had a big cuddle. I could feel his heart rate pounding out of his chest. I think he did freak out. There were people breaking in.
0: They're here.
1: We had a nice cuddle for 15 minutes, and I said, all right, we'll go now.
0: Okay.
1: By the time we got back, Amanda was up. She goes, where were you? I said, I went to surprise Angus. I wanted to say hello. I missed him. She went, what, do you hate him? Why would you do that? Hasn't he been working like 20-hour days? I went, yeah, but... Aren't we his favourite people?
0: Oh.
1: Wouldn't he have wanted to see his girls?
0: No.
1: And Amanda.
2: Yeah, after like,
0: Monday night.
2: Yeah.
1: No, oh.
0: There's no way.
1: You don't reckon he would have been happy
0: to
1: see
0: Wait. Was it Sunday morning?
1: Sunday morning.
0: Saturday afternoon, I had a conversation with him. Poor Agatha. Maybe. No, I'm bringing this on air. I was like, bro, so what are you... You got the house yourself? Like, yeah, he was pumped.
1: How deep?
0: And I said,
1: he so wasn't like, pumped, he missed us.
0: No, of course he missed you. But he's been working hard.
1: He's been working hard.
0: He was going, oh, I gotta go here, I gotta go check on the church, da da da da da da. Obviously he hasn't run a church, he's where the business is.
2: He's not a pastor.
1: He is a cult leader.
0: I was like, just get Taylor, the boss, just get her to do it. He's like, oh yeah. And he's like, well at least I'll get a sleep in.
1: No, you're lying. You're just trying to hurt me.
0: We were in the alleyway.
1: You're trying to hurt me.
0: And he had to leave, and I was thinking, at least I'll get a sleep in. As soon as you said 5:30, I went,
1: you're trying to hurt me. He did not say those words.
0: He said, at least I'll get a good night's sleep.
1: Daddy! I thought it was...
0: Get out!
1: I just wanted him to know that even though I'm having a girl's weekend, like,
0: really nice.
1: He's always on my mind. I genuinely miss him.
0: No, that's fair, and so would Lucia. FaceTime? Could do a FaceTime. Oh, he's not awake. Okay, I'll try again later.
1: I wanted a cuddle.
0: Daddy!
1: Need him in the balls as she jumped up on the bed.
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5: Seeing a good run for the Toowoomba Range in the bypass, the Warrego at speed between Gatton and Toowoomba, looking a little busy through Charlton and also through Oakey. Toowoomba Cecil Plains Road, not too bad through Bittiston and through Wellcamp. The Gore Highway at speed between Westbrook and Pittsworth, and not too bad for New England Highway between Toowoomba and Warwick. James Street travelling well through South Toowoomba. 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
22: Good morning, Rod McLeod with a fresh news update. A woman has died following a single vehicle crash in the Southern Downs. The 69-year-old woman from Ipswich was seriously injured when her car left the New England Highway and crashed into a concrete drain at Sevenley early on Sunday morning. She's passed away in Toowoomba Hospital. Police are continuing their investigations into the crash. The strongest indication yet that a Liberal National One Nation coalition could be on the cards Nationals leader Matt Canavan saying he'll do everything he can to remove the Labor Party from federal government. Comes as Pauline Hanson's party sees another surge in popularity in the latest opinion poll. We know she's targeting the local electorate of Maranoa. Drought conditions have returned to southwest Queensland after years of wetter summers. Authorities say an El Nino event is driving hotter, drier conditions and could set the stage for one of the busiest bushfire seasons since 2019. Emergency services are now preparing for a tough summer ahead.
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7: Morning, I'm Michaela Savage. Alan Jones returns to court today. The 85-year-old former radio host has always denied any wrongdoing. He's pleading not guilty to 20 counts of assault with active indecency and 2 counts of sexual touching. Seven reporter Sam Payne says a man known as Complainant Jay is expected to continue giving evidence.
8: 9 of the 22 charges against Jones are from Complainant Jay, but there's more than 70 witnesses, 6 complainants in total, and it is a judge-only trial.
7: There's a difficult journey ahead for Australia's local wildlife, with one mass mortality event caused by H5 bird flu now confirmed in South Australia and another potential one in Victoria being investigated. Briefly, Donald Trump says the Strait of Hormuz could be open by tomorrow, insisting negotiations with Iran will begin in the next day or two. A new research from Foodbank in Second Bite reveals 3.6 million Aussies experienced food hardship for the first time over the past 6 months.
9: Did you know that diabetes is Australia's fastest growing chronic condition? Over 300 Australians are diagnosed with the condition every day. Search Diabetes Australia to find out more.
7: Matt King is set to be named as the new Blues coach at 9 a.m. after Laurie Daly stepped down from the job. He's expected to sign a 2-year deal. There had been speculation Ivan Cleary might coach New South Wales in 2028. Aaron Woods and Bo Ryan reckon Cleary might be eyeing another role after his time at Penrith comes to an end.
10: The whispers don't go away about Ivan Cleary retiring from Penrith and then taking the New South Wales job. So this just shows that that's not happening.
12: It could also move that maybe Ivan wants to do the Australian job.
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4: This is Heat Weather.
22: Partly cloudy today with a top of 19 degrees. Tomorrow, another partly cloudy day with a high of 21. Partly cloudy for Thursday and Friday, mostly sunny. 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
1: Would you like $1 million? I know I would. Your $1 million voice, your first voice coming up, 10 to 9.
2: I have a list here, and it's double paged.
1: My last one was double paged. Jeez, Babs is working overtime today.
2: Good on you, Babs.
1: Did you just work out that function on the printer? You're like, ooh.
3: No, Ira is new. There's just heaps of information today.
2: Sick. This is a long list with descriptions. The list is professions with the highest rates of divorce.
1: Interesting.
2: So I'll go through them and let's all decide whether or not this profession is full of pigs. First one, bartenders. Pig or not pig, what do you reckon? It's a tough one because bartenders normally meet a lot of people.
1: They do meet a lot of people. And I don't imagine this is on your double-sided, but maybe it is. It's what's taken up all the ink. Is it because maybe it is conducive to flirting?
2: Yeah, often flirtatious.
1: Conducive to possibly cheating.
2: And they often have a drink after work. Maybe with a couple of the other workers. Pigs.
1: All pigs.
2: Pigs. Next one, carpenters.
1: No, well, I don't. I will not hear a bad word about a chippy.
2: Smart. Wait till the house is built. Very good. Now,
1: one of my best mates is in town. He's a chippy.
2: I reckon we give the carpenters the not pig. Not pig. Carpenters
1: not pig.
2: No, not pig. Military supervisors.
1: Jesus was a carpenter. You're going to go for him, Rowan?
2: No. military supervisors. Now, this is an interesting one.
1: I don't know.
2: Wouldn't have thought this was on the list.
1: Military supervisors.
2: Difficult, high-stress jobs. Send them all over the world. They're gone for so long. Of course they're cheating. They're gone.
1: Isn't it funny? See, I went straight to cheating too. Maybe it's just a little bit too uptight, a little bit wound too tightly. Seen some stuff.
2: Yeah.
1: You know, you try and soften him up, he will not be softened. Well, I don't want to live like this anymore.
2: Yeah, they just don't get to see their spouses. So I would say not pig, but just, you know.
1: Not pig, but I understand the divorce thing.
2: Medical assistants. Now, not doctors, medical assistants.
1: What, the ones handing the scalpel?
2: Yeah. They like to cheat, pigs. They haven't gone to school. Oh, they've gone to school for a bit.
1: Medical assistant? You'd hope they've freaking gone to school.
2: Not like the doctors.
1: Not for 12 years.
2: Yeah. Totally.
1: Medical assistant? I don't know what that means.
2: It just means they're helping. The medical stuff. They're assisting. Pigs. All right.
1: Yeah, but like nurses are there for that, and they are the least piggish of us all.
2: Why does it say nurses?
1: That's
2: nurses.
1: What I'm saying.
2: Yeah, nurses aren't
1: nurses
2: pigs.
1: Are saints.
2: We love that. Yeah. The assistants.
1: But the assistants, though, pigs.
2: Flight.
1: So I go, I'm going to need a
2: I
1: from
2: tried,
1: you.
2: I was, yeah, oh, I tried to find one, couldn't find one. So every time I say pig, you go, or Babs, chime in on the microphone. Either one. That's fine. You guys figure it out. Flight attendants. Now.
1: Oh, careful now.
2: Pigs. Do the oink. Yeah, pigs.
1: Nice. I won't hear a bad word about a flight attendant.
2: Why?
1: We gave 20,000 cents to a flight attendant yesterday. Ebony.
2: Shout out, Ebony.
1: Shout out, Ebony. She sounded very unpig-like.
2: Can I just say, of course there are some outliers in these professions who are not pigs. There's
1: You're painting
2: lovely
1: them all
2: people.
1: With the same piggy brush.
2: I know lots of flight attendants that would go in and hook up with the captains while the plane's on autopilot.
1: With the captains? No. What Hollywood ridiculous film have you watched?
2: I do.
1: No, you don't.
2: I love telling you about it.
1: No, you don't.
2: Piggish. I'm not going to go piggish.
1: Piggish.
2: Massage therapist. Yeah, they're touching everyone.
1: Yeah,
2: of course.
1: Yeah, yeah.
2: Of course they're doing it. Touching everyone.
1: No, but you know what that screams to me? Your spouse is too untrusting and too self-conscious. Oh, I can be rubbing people in my profession, but you're the one I love to rub. No, I only want you rubbing me. No, it's my job.
2: Good point. Maybe not so piggish, but they're touching people a lot.
1: They are.
2: It's a loophole. It's a touch loophole.
1: It is a touch loophole.
2: Now, I realise there's heaps on here, so I'm just going to do the ones that I want to pick out that I don't believe are cheating. This first one.
1: Oh, so Babs...
2: the double side.
1: Holster your oink. We don't need it.
2: Holster your oink. I don't believe these guys are even cheating. I think they're liars. Tax examiners. They're not cheating.
1: Yeah, but see, remember this, Rowan. The thing was, who's most likely to cheat? It's highest divorce. They're boring.
2: Oh, my God. Why did I not? I'm doing the story. I didn't even read it right. The most likely to divorce.
1: It's
2: because they're bored.
1: Not cheating because they're boring.
2: Got you.
1: So what I'm going to need from Shy Guy is a snore.
2: Yeah, snore?
4: What's a snore?
1: What do you mean? What's a snore?
2: You know what a snore is, mate. Yeah.
1: That was sexy.
2: Wow.
1: That
2: I'm turned on
1: realistic.
2: Right now.
1: Me too.
2: Telemarketers.
1: Snore.
4: I can't remember what I did.
1: Just breathe in a bit. Oh, no.
4: That wasn't sexy.
2: Funny you guys can see what we're saying. I am turned on right now. And by the way, here's the last one with the highest divorce rate.
1: Talk to me.
2: Library assistants.
1: Another assistant?
2: What's with assistants?
1: So didn't go to school to 12 years to learn the Dewey Decimal System.
2: It's power.
1: You're just assisting.
2: It's like the power dynamic.
1: Yes. You come home, you're all pent up. Your spouse goes, I can't handle it anymore.
2: Go get me the wedding people and kiss me on the mouth. Jess and
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0: That's not good enough.
1: We said no kids allowed at the wedding. What's Roland doing here? You know what I'm saying?
0: You know, absolutely. Yeah, I've gone to my buddy's one, and I was particular. I already have booked the accommodation. Lovely. Flights are done, comms paid, and I've RSVP'd.
1: Any mood board for that one?
0: I don't think so, but I don't think the main... I don't think we've seen the mood board bit yet.
1: Okay, that's all right then.
0: But Bartley's a bit surf clubby, so I don't think he would mind too much. Just don't wear white. You know,
1: just
0: that
1: don't
0: kind of
1: wear
0: vibe,
1: white.
0: What else we got here? Yeah. Using your phone during the ceremony.
1: Oh, my God. You know, I ask all my couples, being a celebrant, do you want me to say it at the top?
0: Yeah.
1: And the number, these days you go, nah, I don't think it's necessary.
0: It's necessary.
1: You'd be
0: right?
1: surprised what your Auntie Jan thinks is appropriate, standing in the aisle, walking backwards to film the niece.
0: Yeah, yeah, yeah.
1: And I
0: literally
1: have to be like, sit down.
0: Sit down.
1: She's paid $6,000 for a videographer. Sit down, Jan.
0: My God, I saw a TikTok last night, and it was quite, it was this guy with those, you know, Meta glasses on, taking photos. And, well, no, but this was he was the photographer.
1: Oh, he was the dude.
0: He was
1: That's
0: doing
1: okay.
0: it, so it was just so with point of view. And then as the couple, it's like you may now kiss the bride. And as they do that, this guy in the front, obviously from family, stands up with his phone right in front of the photographer. The photographer misses it. He goes, "Get out of the way, mate!"
1: Oh my God!
0: And then celebrant has to go, "All right, sorry, hang on, we have to do that again."
1: Yeah.
0: And he goes. Yeah, okay. Oh, okay, yep. And he's still there again.
1: Oh, like he gets a new angle.
0: He's like, oh, okay, yeah, we'll do it again then. Guys, you don't need your phones.
1: And I just love it because they then go put it on Facebook for their six friends.
0: That was the last thing.
1: This is not for your friends.
0: That was the last thing. Posting wedding photos before the couple does.
1: Oh.
0: Your mate Jenny, you know from choir, doesn't need to see the photos before the couple puts them out.
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4: The Toowoomba Bypass travelling well this morning. Same for the Toowoomba Range. Warrego Highway on the brakes through Charlton. Anzac Avenue slow through Harristown. And the Warrego busy through Oakey this morning. Also Taylor Street to Tor Street on the build through Newtown. Ruthven Street starting to slow up through North Toowoomba and through Harlaxton. And fairly clear for New England Highway between Toowoomba and Warwick so far as well. Curious about uni? Explore the University of Southern Queensland's Toowoomba campus at Open Day on Saturday, 15 August. 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That's the latest traffic up to date. 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
17: Good morning, Rod McLeod with a fresh news update. A woman has died following a single vehicle crash near Stanthorpe. Police say the 69-year-old Ipswich woman was seriously injured when her car left the New England Highway and crashed into a concrete drain at Sevenley on Sunday morning. She died from her injuries in Toowoomba Hospital. Police have issued dozens of fines during a road safety crackdown across the Lockyer Valley. Officers carrying out more than 800 random breath tests as part of Operation Interpose, issuing 36 infringement notices for a range of traffic offences. Southern Queensland truckies are already paying the price after the 16-cent fuel excise cut expired yesterday. The cost of diesel this morning as high as $2.45 a litre. Matthew Munro from the Australian Trucking Association says the pain at the hip pocket could eventually roll onto supermarket shelves.
0: Truckies just can't absorb this type of increase. So their margins are typically around about sort of 2 to about 6%, but these costs are doubling. So unless they pass those costs on, they'll slowly go broke themselves.
2: Hit National News.
6: Morning, I'm Michaela Savage. A cluster of dead and sick birds have been found in Victoria. It follows confirmation from authorities of the country's first mass mortality event caused by H5 bird flu in South Australia. Agriculture Minister Julie Collins says surveillance is being increased.
18: It can cross over into mammals, and certainly that has been experienced overseas. So we do have and have done the work with wildlife experts in terms of making sure we can do everything we can do with threatened species.
6: On the ABC there, Donald Trump has accused Iran's leadership of being unbelievably duplicitous. The US president rejecting claims Iran is only dealing with Oman, insisting talks over a solution will be held. Briefly, privacy concerns have been raised after the cheaper Anko version of Meta's smart glasses sold out across Australia. And Lifeblood needs 12,000 donors from around the country amid ongoing shortages of type O and A blood supplies, with winter illness stopping some people rolling up their sleeves.
19: Clean clothes, a warm shower, a conversation. 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
6: The new Blues coach will be announced in an hour's time. Matt King is expected to sign a two-year deal after Laurie Daly stepped down from the role. Daly's told Seven King has played a huge role in Origin over the past few years.
20: He's certainly ready and would handle it, and the players respect, love him, and I'm sure if he was to get the job, then he'd do a fantastic job.
6: And Rabbitohs star Latrell Mitchell is set to be sidelined for at least another week.
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2: This is Heat Weather.
17: Partly cloudy today with a top of 19 degrees. Tomorrow, another partly cloudy day with a high of 21. Partly cloudy for Thursday. And Friday, mostly sunny. 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
28: You know the deal, will get you your $1 million voice reveal at 10 to 9. Stand by for that. Before that, I want to ask you about how you're mucking around in a hotel room. You're even making your bed. People come and do it for you. So we're going to talk about that just before the $1 million voice reveal.
29: Yes, I think that's the difference between nice people, not nice people.
28: Oh, okay. Thanks a lot.
29: I'm not saying I'm one of the nice people. Trust me, I'm right there with you, buddy.
28: Fantastic. Well, who's to say it's me? Definitely me.
29: Don't deny that time we shared a hotel room.
28: Wow! I wasn't going to tell anyone.
29: Bam, chicka, wah, wah. No.
28: It wasn't weird,
29: We've
28: guys.
29: We've been mates for a long time.
28: We were just nude eating pizza, having a laugh.
29: So that's what you do after Splendor in the Grass.
28: Duh.
29: Oh, Valet. Anyway, up next, what makes him attractive?

0: morning.
1: Well, something a fella can do, not aesthetically per se, that gets you hot under the collar. A flex. People are contributing things like being able to build things from an IKEA flatback to maybe just doing the whole kitchen reno.
2: Yeah, that's not me.
1: Someone else said, guys with a stable job. I mean, we look at something a bit more niche than that.
2: It's not me either. Zero from two.
1: Sarah has called through. Sarah, good morning.
0: Hey, Sarah.
3: Good morning.
1: Are we talking about your fella or just dudes in general?
3: Dudes in general, because my fella refuses to use one. But I like a man who carries a handkerchief.
2: I'm zero from three. What
1: okay,
2: are you?
1: Word, you want a snot rag. You want them to carry around.
2: You looking for granddad?
3: No, not granddad. Oh. Not a snot rag, but just like a neatly folded hanky that they might, you know, pull out of their pocket, gently wipe their nose, or if you're somewhere and you spill something, they can just hand you the hanky.
2: I don't know, Sarah. I feel like you're looking for Neville from the RSL.
1: Sarah, is it the chivalry you like? You know, if you're getting a little teary, he can whip out the handkerchief and offer it to you.
3: Yeah, I think so. And I think it just, I don't know, it just, to me, shows some old school values and...
1: Old is the key word there.
2: Old, Sarah.
3: I don't know.
2: No, I get it.
1: Sarah does want granddad. To each their own. We're not yucking anyone's yum.
2: My granddad used to flirt with everyone that look at him, so it's fine, mate.
1: Oh, did he have multiple hankies?
2: Yeah, he had a whole, like, pack of them.
1: That one's for Tina. That one's for Monica. Cynthia had to go, but she said her partner, this is what got her going.
2: Where'd she go?
1: Cooked her. She called and then had to go.
2: Okay, thanks, Cynthia.
1: She couldn't stick around for Ludacris. Nah, gone too long. How's this? Cooked a whole-blown roast on the barbecue.
2: Did he? We don't know.
1: She had to go. Can't ask any follow-up.
2: Just make that up.
1: A couple of texts coming through, Rowan. You said something about cooking, but Rebecca said, my partner cooks every night. He cleans the house. Yeah, that's great. But what really gets me going is when he mows the lawn in a singlet and footy shorts.
2: Oh.
1: Yummy.
2: Okay.
1: Tani, I love this one. Tani says, the way my partner opens my drinks, he'll either crack the can...
2: Yep, that's how they work.
1: Or open the bottle. I'm assuming I'm now putting words in Tani's mouth, but my husband does that thing like if it's a like a sandstone ledge and he can do the thing on the edge of the rock and then just snap it off that way.
2: Oh,
1: like,
2: yeah.
1: In lieu of not having a bottle opener, just give him a ledge.
2: Yeah, or like a thing, you just pop it off. You can do it with
1: that's
2: the heels
1: hot.
2: Or something.
1: Ah, the heel, that's hot.
2: Yeah.
1: Dana has said again. My partner mowing the lawn.
2: Mowing the lawn. I'm worried about these girls and their standards.
1: Oh, someone has said, my partner is really funny, so when he makes other people laugh, gets me going.
2: Well, what's his jokes?
1: Ooh. Natasha, my husband always offers to help old people when they're struggling with something.
2: Link him up with what's-her-face.
4: Sarah.
2: Sarah, thank you. Wake up with Jess and
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8: Big delays at the moment for Ruthven Street heading southbound through Harlaxton and through North Toowoomba, also building up through the CBD as well and through Carnac Spring and Centenary Heights. Anzac Avenue on the brakes through Harristown, Sabre Taylor Street to Tall Street in Newtown and Murphy's Creek Road busy through Blue Mountain Heights, Warrego Highway under speed through Charlton and also through Oakey this morning too. 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That's the latest traffic up today. It's on the Darling Downs, hit 100.7.
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19: Good morning, Rob McLeod. With a fresh news update, a woman has died following a single vehicle crash in the Southern Downs. Police say the 69-year-old woman from Ipswich lost control of the car on the New England Highway at Sevenley early Sunday morning before crashing into a concrete drain. She passed away in Toowoomba Hospital yesterday. Investigations into the incident are continuing. Police have handed out dozens of fines during a traffic operation in the Lockyer Valley. Operation Interpose saw officers carry out more than 800 random breath tests and 5 roadside drug tests, with 36 infringement notices issued. Warnings today, drought conditions are returning to Queensland's southwest. An El Nino weather pattern is bringing hotter, drier conditions, and authorities are warning it could be the state's busiest bushfire season since 2019. Communities are being urged to prepare as fire risks increase. And Queensland researchers have had a breakthrough when it comes to baby formula. QIMR Berghofer finding a way to mimic protein in breast milk that can help boost babies' immunity.
20: Hit National News.
21: Morning, I'm Michaela Savage. There are concerns over the impact H5 bird flu will have on Australian wildlife as investigations continue into a second potential mass mortality event caused by the virus in Victoria. The first was confirmed off South Australia's coast yesterday. The trial of radio veteran Alan Jones continues today. The 85-year-old is pleading not not guilty to 20 counts of assault with active indecency and 2 counts of sexual touching. He denies any wrongdoing. A man called complainant Jay is expected to continue giving evidence today. First home buyers are being warned they could fall into negative equity if the market continues to cool. Some experts saying if the market drops by as much as 10%, up to $65,000 could be wiped off the value of the average first home. And more than 40% of Aussies have had to choose between buying food or paying an essential bill in the past 6 months. That's according to new research commissioned by Second Bite and Food Bank.
15: Research shows that regularly eating ultra-processed foods can increase your risk of developing type 2 diabetes by 53%. Search Diabetes Australia for more about the nation's fastest-growing chronic condition.
21: Matt King is due to be named as Blues head coach this morning. He's expected to sign a 2-year deal. Footy reporter Danny Widler has told us it's interesting.
20: Given there'd been a lot of talk about Ivan Cleary being the coach, and Ivan would have been available in that second year.
21: And a big boost for the Rabbitohs with several stars, including Cam Murray and David Fifita, set to return this week. The wait, though, for Latrell Mitchell continues. It's understood he's pushing to play against the Bulldogs next Friday.
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23: This is Heat Weather.
19: Partly cloudy today with a top of 19 degrees. Tomorrow, another partly cloudy day with a high of 21. Partly cloudy for Thursday and Friday, mostly sunny. 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
1: Our boss pays good money so we can have a text number. Yeah. So use it. 0488881069. Give us your 2.5 cents.
0: Hey, guys, I stayed in a hotel Saturday night, and I just want to have a quick chat about hotels. Do you think... There's two types of people, I think, for hotels. One, when you get up, you make the bed.
1: Oh.
0: And then there's the other type of people, which I am.
1: That's also I am. Who's making the bed at a hotel?
0: I am quite literally the type to undo the shoes and give them these ones. Wow, this is nice. Fog at the wall.
1: I've seen a video on your TikTok from a little while ago where you had checked into a hotel and you said to the camera, I've just checked into a beautiful looking bespoke accommodation, and you screamed at your camera, what am I rubbing my bum on first? So that's your attitude.
0: I'd forgotten all about the video.
1: You have to clean up. That really has cemented. That's taken up some real estate in my head. That's how Rowan likes to hotel.
0: Yeah, I throw it in there, and I waited literally the other day just to kind of clean up the bottom of the stubble.
1: To do it in a hotel.
0: So I don't have to do it.
1: And you're right, there are two types of people. My husband is the kind of person strips the bed on checkout.
0: Well, then what does he do with it?
1: No, to help out housekeeping. I mean, He doesn't put it in the washing machine.
0: Really nice of him.
1: It's so conscientious. I'm like, but that's also someone is employed to do that.
0: I mean, I put the rubbish in the bin. Like, I'm not a heathen. But do you think it's worse trying to give it a go when they're going to be so much better at it than you?
1: Yes.
0: I think it's worse.
1: Yes. It's one thing to maybe throw the doona nicely, but if you're making the bed and then housekeeping comes in, you know what they're doing? Redoing it anyway.
0: So you've actually annoyed them more.
1: I think so, because they've now got to untuck. I think it's more effortful to undo a half-made bed than to just start from scratch.
0: We are similar.
1: We're, you know what? And we also enjoy the hotel experience. Yeah. These people going around cleaning their own hotel rooms, are you enjoying the hotel?
0: Could I put more things back? Maybe. Will I leave it there? Yes. Do I throw the pillow off the bed? Do I pull off the bed if I don't need it? No, I do these ones.
1: Yep. You piff it.
0: Gone. Piff it.
1: You know what I piff? The bloody throw. Don't put this nonsensical throw over the base of the bed, over the foot of the bed.
2: They're also never cleaned.
1: Are they never cleaned?
2: That and the decorative cushions are never cleaned in a hotel room.
0: Why would you say that?
1: Okay, now you.
2: I think everyone should know.
1: That is not a bad
0: You know what I learned? Actually, you know what I learned about a hotel?
1: Mm.
0: Is that I'm like, don't ever use the kettle.
1: I was like, yeah, what do you
2: don't
1: mean?
2: Ever use the kettle.
1: I need a cup of tea.
2: No, go downstairs.
0: Should we tell her why?
1: Yeah. What do you mean? Why not? It's boiling water.
0: Because people, apparently. Do you want to know?
1: Yep.
0: Because people, smart people, use the boiling kettle to wash their undies,
2: mainly flight attendants.
1: What do you mean? You boil the kettle and then you put your undies in and then boil it?
0: So it cleans them.
1: To what?
0: And then you wring them out, then you hang them up to dry, so you've got some fresh pair of undies.
1: 0488. That's not true. No one does that. No, that is a little urban myth that has caught fire, as no one has ever boiled their undies.
0: Well, let's see.
1: It's so ridiculous coming out of my mouth. 0488881069. You're in for the chance for Cooker of the Week.
0: Have you actually boiled your undies? The problem with this is people doing that would think they're so smart, wouldn't they, Shaga?
1: Well, they're living in a society. Yeah. Do they think they're smart or are they sociopaths?
0: Yeah, of course they're sociopaths.
1: Someone has to come in to us,
0: they're sociopaths. But to them, they're like, hey, I got clean undies. Now I need to pack one pair. Now my dirty skid marks are at the bottom of the kettle.
1: Kate has said, I used to work in a timeshare. People sterilise things in the kettle too. What does that mean?
0: Yeah, things. What, like vibrators and stuff? Probably. Yuck!
1: Well, you shouldn't do that. Isn't that like silica? That shouldn't be on boiling water.
0: Well, I don't know. Some of them
1: people
0: are
1: also boil soup or noodles.
2: So that's what you're supposed to do.
1: Within the kettle. What do you mean?
2: In the kettle. Oh, like pour like the Maggi noodles in there.
0: Yeah, then boil
1: that's,
0: it up.
1: That's, I think,
0: and get
1: what
0: them
1: they're
0: moving.
1: Inferring. Like you're saying the knickers.
0: Jess, this is the point. You don't know the vibes that people
1: are
0: putting in the
1: kettle.
0: But
1: I would like a sleepy tea, so what do I have to do? Pay $6 for room service hot water?
2: Just ask them to bring you hot water.
1: That's a charge.
0: Yeah,
2: all right, we'll bring someone's panty juice then. Wake up
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1: Let us do another voice, which may get you $1 million. 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
2: That's right. 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Got to be in it to win it.
1: Here's the voice.
3: It's all been kind of gradual rise, and everything's kind of come really naturally, I'd say.
1: Okay.
2: Kiwi.
1: Right.
2: New Zealander. Is it Lord?
1: Can confirm it's not Lord.
2: Damn.
1: It's not Lord.
2: I'm getting worse at this game.
1: But if you think, I don't actually think it's the same.
2: I'm going to stick around.
1: It's the same bad.
2: You know what? I'll stick around.
1: Yep.
2: In half an hour, it's going to be revealed.
1: Yeah, yep. Yeah, good.
2: And I'll feel better.
1: What's on the show tomorrow?
2: If you've got a date tonight, maybe coming up on the weekend, we got a list of the drinks you should not order.
1: Good one.
2: Because they say bad things about you. So my girls who like a Bloody Mary like me, be warned.
1: Oh,
2: we've got to do that in our private time.
1: We'll chat to you guys tomorrow. Bye-bye.
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23: Good morning, Rob McLeod with a fresh news update. A woman has died following a single vehicle crash in the Southern Downs. The 69-year-old was seriously injured when her car left the New England Highway and crashed into a concrete drain at Sevenley early Sunday morning. She passed away in hospital. The strongest indication yet that a Liberal National One Nation coalition could be on the cards. Nationals leader Matt Canavan saying he'll do everything he can to remove Labor from government. Comes as Pauline Hanson's party sees another surge in popularity in the latest opinion poll. She's already targeting the local electorate of Maranoa. And fuel prices continue to rise in southern Queensland after the 16-cent fuel excise cut ended. Matthew Munro from the Australian Trucking Association says our truckies will be forced to pass on costs with margins of just 2 to 6%.
24: There's a fairly significant cash flow issue for them as well. They've got to find that money for the fuel before they undertake the work and be paid for the work. But almost everything in Australia, through all business and the consumer goods, people can just look around their households and see that just about everything has been on a truck at some point.
25: Hit National News.
26: Hey, I'm Michaela Savage. Authorities are looking into what could be Australia's second mass mortality event, caused by H5 bird flu after a cluster of dead and sick birds were found in Victoria. Agriculture Minister Julie Collins has been asked if it's inevitable that the virus will spread to poultry and other agriculture systems.
27: Australia has got a good record and very strong biosecurity, and we've obviously detected this virus earlier than many other countries. So we certainly have a head start there because of the preparedness and the investment that we've undertaken.
26: On the ABC there, former radio broadcaster Alan Jones is back in court today. He's pleading not guilty to 20 counts of assault with active indecency and 2 counts of sexual touching. He denies any wrongdoing. A man referred to as complainant Jay is set to continue giving evidence. Briefly, new talks over a deal between the US and Iran are set to begin in the next day or two, according to Donald Trump. And Lifeblood says 12,000 donors are needed across the country as winter sickness keeps some Aussies from rolling their sleeves up.
28: Every load of laundry is a fresh start. 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
26: Bulldogs coach Cam Ciraldo has talked about his decision to move Stephen Crichton to 5'8".
29: Something we've looked at over the last 2 years, when Birdo's been out injured in pre-seasons, we've given Curtis time there and some reps, and he's been really impressive. And we knew at some stage he was going to get an opportunity there, and he's taken it with both hands.
26: On Sevens, the agenda set is there. And the Blues are speaking, unveiling their new State of Origin coach after Laurie Daly stepped down from the role.
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32: This is Heat Weather.
23: Partly cloudy today with a top of 19 degrees. Tomorrow, another partly cloudy day with a high of 21. Partly cloudy for Thursday and Friday, mostly sunny. 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
0: You know what, Hit South Queensland's Million Dollar Voice could see you land a $1 million. Now, Keely and Stanthorpe, what would you do with it?
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0: There's certainly a lot to see. And what you need is the famous voice of the hour. Of course, this time around.
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0: 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You've got 20 minutes remaining this hour to get it right. You can do that. You're in the Millionaire's Lounge, in with the chance to win $1 million. Stick around to find out if you're right. We're kicking off the hour with a DJ Konski mashup at Hit South Queensland, your number one hit music station.

It's Hit South Queensland, Roma today, top of 24 degrees. Hey guys, do you reckon you got the royal touch? Well, Hit's Princess and the P is here. Now on August 15, Hit and 40 Winks Toowoomba are putting your comfort skills to the test with your chance to win a brand new Crown Premier mattress. 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You'll test out a series of beds on the day, but only one has a tiny pea hidden underneath. Pick the right bed to stay in the game and prove you've got princess-worthy senses. Sleep like royalty with huge savings on quality mattresses at 40 Winks Toowoomba. 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Right now, Hit South Queensland. Take a seat.

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1: I think stupid song. 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Really reminds me of being in New York.
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0: 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We're hit South Queensland, Warwick, chasing a top of 21 degrees today. 13, 10, 60. Leanne, we up for some Harry Styles?
1: 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My daughter is a mad Harry fan.
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21: Hi, Rod McLeod with a fresh news update. A woman has died following a single vehicle crash near Stanthorpe on the weekend. Police say the 69-year-old woman from Ipswich was seriously injured when her car left the New England Highway and crashed into a concrete drain at Sevenley on Sunday morning. She passed away from her injuries in Toowoomba Hospital. Drought conditions have returned to southwest Queensland after years of wetter summers. Authorities say an El Nino event is driving hotter, drier conditions and could set the stage for one of the busiest bushfire seasons since 2019. Emergency services are now preparing for a tough summer ahead. Lifeblood is warning blood supplies remain under pressure and is calling for 3,000 extra donations across Queensland. Supplies of O positive and O negative blood, which are commonly used in emergencies, remain low, while A positive stocks have also declined.
24: Winter illness is keeping many of our donors away, with about 40% of Australians reporting the effects of cold, flu and RSV symptoms that prevent them from donating.
21: That's Lifeblood's Kath Stone.
25: Hit National News.
6: Hi there, I'm Amy Goggins. Surveillance is being ramped up where H5 bird flu has already been identified around the country so authorities can monitor its spread. Agriculture Minister Julie Collins telling the ABC the government is doing what it can.
26: We have been very upfront with the Australian public that we cannot stop this from spreading. What we can do is be as prepared as we possibly can and work with industry and work with wildlife to protect threatened species.
6: The trial of radio veteran Alan Jones continues today. The 85-year-old is pleading not guilty to 20 counts of assault with acts of indecency and 2 counts of sexual touching. He denies any wrongdoing. Briefly, Donald Trump claims the Strait of Hormuz could be opened by